exciting night. Can't sleep? You're in the right place here for great entertainment through the night, and of course the South's best variety of hits. This is Nation with Luther Vandross.

0: Anne-Marie and Shania Twain, even, and Unhealthy here on Nation Radio, the South's best variety of hits. The Great South Run is coming up Saturday the 17th and Sunday the 18th of October along South CC Front and Portsmouth City Centre, with, of course, the Great South 5K Junior and Mini Great South Run, and, of course, the main event on the Sunday, the 10-mile race. If you're taking part in that, good luck. 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

0: That's Ray. Where is my husband? Where is £600,000 going on Friday? Is it going to be going into your bank account? Well, you have to be in the draw for the chance for that to happen. So stand by for details of how to enter and then start dreaming how you might spend £600,000. That'd be a nice start to the weekend, wouldn't it? Details in a sec.
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0: Lonely Young, Messy on Nation Radio, home of the South's best variety of hits. It's dry this morning out there. Temperatures down to 13 degrees. The day ahead is going to be a dry day. Quite nice, actually. Bit of cloud in the morning, but nice and dry and blue-skied by the afternoon. Light winds and a high up to 23 degrees across the South Coast. Still nice and summery. 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

0: new from James Blunt on Nation Radio, and that's called Tastes Like Summer. Do you remember summer? Do you remember your summer holidays? Probably seems like a distant memory now, doesn't it? But of course, the weather is still nice and summery. In fact, a high later on today of up to 23 degrees, so can't complain at that. Right, stick around. More fantastic tunes on the way in 2 seconds. It's almost 3 o'clock. Nation
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0: Dua Lipa, Houdini on Nation Radio, the South's best variety fits, where it's dry and mostly clear this morning. Temperatures down to 13 degrees, and Tuesday is going to be a nice day. It's going to be nice and sunny for most of the day, staying dry, and a high up to 23 degrees across the South Coast.
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0: New music on Nation Radio from Miley. Yes, she has rebranded. She used to be called Miley Cyrus, but she's now rebranded herself to the all-new Miley. There we are. That's her new song. It's called Bass Persuades. Right, got a dash back at 11 tonight, as usual. Stay with us here at Nation and enjoy Gary Parker's Early Breakfast next at 4. Nation
1: 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Hiya, Kenny the Hamster here, proud pet of Doug and Carol. 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I tell you, since she took that quick NHS Healthy Choices quiz, she's drinking less, but going out more. 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
12: top stories this hour. Donald Trump and Andy Burnham are going to have their first face-to-face meeting at the UN General Assembly in New York later. Ukraine and the escalating conflict in the Middle East are expected to be top of the agenda. When Mr. Burnham was mayor of Greater Manchester, he claimed the US president wouldn't be welcome there. But former advisor to the PM, Kevin McKeever, thinks the omens are good.
20: If you look at the history of who Trump gets on well with, first of all, Trump does very well and gets on with people in the room who are popular. And Andy's popular, right? But he also, for better or for worse, gets on well with down-to-earth men and people who are a bit blokey.
12: Meanwhile, the Prime Minister's confirmed the UK will provide military support to Saudi Arabia in its fight against Iran-backed Houthi rebels. Three of America's biggest news organisations are suing the Trump administration after being banned from the White House. CNN, MSN Now and Politico say the decision to revoke their journalists' access violates their First Amendment rights. A new book about Diana, Princess of Wales, written by her brother Earl Spencer, has been released today, with Piers Morgan threatening legal action over claims made about him. Swan Song includes allegations about the royal family and the media in the years before and after her death. Hannah Furness is the Daily Telegraph's royal editor.
21: What he has said about this book is that he wants it to be his version of Diana. So he believes that there have been untruths over the years. He's uncomfortable with some of other people's narratives. And ahead of the 30th anniversary of her death, he wants to tell his own. He described it as that it was going to be an openly a positive book.
12: The NHS is expanding Martha's Rule to all hospital emergency departments in England to help patients and families challenge staff and seek second opinions about their care if they want. It's named after Martha Mills, who died aged 13 after developing sepsis. And FIFA president Gianni Infantino says he's open to talks over reform at football's governing body. He's faced calls to step down after launching a failed plan to sell stakes in the World Cup. From Sky News, I'm Daisy Steele.
22: Good morning, it's Tuesday. At It's Nation Radio's Early Breakfast with Gary Parker. On the way, Shawn Mendes, John Waite, and let's have Christina Aguilera. Nation.

0: back.
1: Shawn Mendes, there's nothing holding me back at Nation Radio. It's Tuesday morning. It's the best variety of hits with Gary Parker on Early Breakfast. A very good morning to you. And if you are celebrating your birthday today, the 22nd of September, many happy returns to you. In the world of showbiz, Andrea Bocelli is 68. Joan Jett of the Black Hearts fame is 68 as well. Happy birthday, Nick Cave, 69. David Coverdale of Whitesnake is 75. And happy birthday to the one and only Chesney Hawkes, 55 today.

0: Crusaders, Street Life and Bananarama. 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

0: It ain't over till it's over. Lenny Kravitz, Tuesday morning, early breakfast here in the South on Nation Radio. Stuart McGinley is here Monday to Thursday evening from 8 to 11 on Nation Radio. And every night, he puts one artist under the spotlight and features three songs from their entire back catalogue in the Hall of Fame. Tonight, it's Cyndi Lauper. Tomorrow night, he's got Genesis. And then on Thursday night, M People, a range of songs from those artists' back catalogues on the Hall of Fame, right here on the evening show at Nation Radio. And he also takes you back to the 80s, 90s and noughties every hour, plus all the latest entertainment news of the day. 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

0: I just might. It's Bruno Mars. It's Early Breakfast on Nation Radio. The Early Breakfast pub quiz coming up after five, and more of the best variety of hits from Maroon 5 and Genesis after the headlines at five. 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
16: The top stories this hour. Andy Burnham will meet Donald Trump for the first time in New York later as world leaders gather for the UN General Assembly. Ukraine and the escalating conflict in the Middle East are expected to dominate their talks. The Prime Minister's promised a pragmatic relationship with the US President, despite being a vocal critic of him in the past. But Conservative leader Kemi Badenoch says Mr. Burnham has some catching up to do on foreign policy.
17: I wish Andy Burnham all the best with his first meeting with Donald Trump. The US is our most important important security ally, we do need to have a relationship with the US. And I hope he's moved on from when he was mayor of Manchester and was saying that he wouldn't have Donald Trump visit there.
16: Meanwhile, the Prime Minister has confirmed the UK will provide military support to Saudi Arabia in its fight against Iran-backed Houthi rebels. Three of America's biggest news organisations are suing the Trump administration after being banned from the White House. CNN, MS Now and Politico say the decision to revoke their journalists' access violates their First Amendment rights. Martha's Rule is being extended to cover A&E departments in England. The law, which was brought in after the death of 13-year-old Martha Mills from sepsis, gives families the right to request an urgent review of care. Speaking when it was partially rolled out in 2024, Sir Stephen Powis, who was head of NHS England, said patients deserve the protections it offers.
18: The tragic circumstances around Martha's death and Naropi's campaign to put in place a system where the relative's voice, the family's voice, the patient's voice can be heard where it needs to be heard is really important for us.
16: A new book about Diana, Princess of Wales, written by her brother Earl Spencer, has been released today with Piers Morgan threatening legal action over claims made about him. Swan Song includes allegations about the royal family and the media in the years before and after her death. And FIFA president Gianni Infantino says he'll propose an independent external review into world football's governing body. From Sky News, I'm Daisy Steele. Nation
0: Radio. Good morning. It's just after five and it's Nation Radio playing the best variety of hits like Aretha Franklin, Maroon 5 and next, it's

Who's Zooming Who? It's Aretha Franklin and it's Nation Radio. Tuesday morning's early breakfast coming up to 5:15. And it's time for a brand new feature. It's the Nation Radio Early Breakfast Pub Quiz. And it works like this. I'm going to give you two questions. Then I'm going to play a song. After that song, I'm going to come back with the answers and see if you can get 2 out of 2. So two questions, two answers. Let's see how you get on. Question number one, in British currency, how many sides does a 20p coin have? Now, you're not allowed to cheat, all right? You've got to think of that answer. And number two, which yellow cartoon family lives at 742 Evergreen Terrace? Answers after Lewis Capaldi on Nation Radio.

First question in British currency. How many sides does a 20p coin have? The answer is 7. And number 2, which yellow cartoon family lives at 742 Evergreen Terrace? The answer is The Simpsons. We'll do another one tomorrow.

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16: 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Are you?

0: Nation Radio, it's Tuesday morning. Steve and Selena on breakfast next with another retro TV and all the latest travel with Selena as well. First update on the way in a couple of minutes. And the top stories for the South at 6 are next. Nation
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14: The top stories this hour. In a Royal exclusive, we've been catching up with Prince Harry as he kickstarts family life back in the UK.
15: Resilience is it exists in every single one of us, and when you are challenged in any regard, that's when you start to realise how strong you really are.
14: Harry's been telling us how inspired he is by the children, parents and carers recognised at last night's Well Child Awards in London. He warned of society becoming more insular, but how the power of community can help people who are struggling the most, particularly when children are involved.
15: Know your neighbour, know the people down the road. You know, you're offering support, but that's what real support looks like, is getting in there, learning how to look after their kid and being confident enough that, you know, you can just knock on the door, they can ring you and say, we just need a few hours off. It's like, I'm there.
14: A council meeting's being held in Gosport tonight to discuss small boats crossing the English Channel. It's after a so-called mega dinghy landed in Portsmouth early this month, sparking protests. Our reporter Liam Arrowsmith has more.
16: The council will hold a vote tonight on backing a number of measures in response to this small boat landing on the south coast. They include writing to the government to say migrants shouldn't be allowed to land in Gosport itself. They also want assurances from the Home Secretary that Fort Blockhouse won't be used as an arrival facility, temporary or otherwise. This motion has been brought forward by 2 Reform councillors, but Gosport is under minority Conservative control, so it remains to be seen if it'll be supported.
14: Andy Burnham says he's looking forward to his first meeting with Donald Trump later, as he expects to find common ground. The Prime Minister's in New York for the UN General Assembly. A Bournemouth bar has been given permission to host a boxing event next month, despite police concerns. Dorset police said there's been a history of alcohol-related crime and antisocial behaviour on Old Christchurch Road. But Bar Coast's owner says there'll be 10 security staff working the event. And World Cup viewers saw junk food, alcohol and gambling brands every 7 seconds, according to a new report.
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9: With Whitelink, I Love White Ferries. 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
14: All clearing to leave, sunny spells across the south today with highs of 24. That's the latest. I'm Maria Greenwood.
0: Just gone on 6 Tuesday morning. Hello, it's Steve Power at breakfast on the South's best variety of hits. A brilliant anthem from the 80s from Boy Meets Girl after Roxette on Nation.

Boy Meets Girl waiting for a star to fall. Nation Radio across the South. It's the Power at Breakfast, Tuesday the 22nd of September today. It's World Car Free Day today and also World Rhino Day. I suggest if you go without the first, you don't use the second as a mode of transport, just saying. Birthdays today for Tom Felton, 39, Chesney Hawkes is 55, Joan Jett is 68, Richard Fairbrass, 73, and Tony Basil, Hey Mickey, is 83 today. ITV began broadcasting this day in 1955. TV ads were seen for the first time. What was the first thing advertised on ITV? Any ideas? Quick one on the WhatsApp, 07740 938 500. Gary Newman had his second number one with Cars this day in 1979. And it was the final episode of Friends shown on telly this day in 2004. On tomorrow, Paul Merton and Suki Webster's improv show at Mayflower Studios in Southampton. And then starting on Thursday, Moulin Rouge has its run. It's the musical at Mayflower in Southampton as well. This is Nation, the early starter on the way next after Taylor Swift. I had

0: Taylor Swift and Hoplite, Nation Radio across the South. Tuesday morning, Stephen Salina here. Good morning to you.
1: Good morning. Happy Tuesday.
0: Well, you say that. I don't want to put it out there. I don't want to bring a downer into the situation, but it's our least favourite day of the week, isn't it? Tuesday.
1: Well, it is mine. It is.
0: But you know
1: we're
0: what?
1: We're a bit glass half empty on a Tuesday,
0: yeah, we
1: aren't
0: we? We've had the excitement of the weekend in the rearview mirror. The other one's not turning up anytime soon, so we're just going to crack on. Now, news this morning that Gen Z... now, what is Gen Z? Is that...
1: Certainly not us.
0: No, it's younger than us, isn't it?
1: Yes.
0: Is it millennials or is it after millennials or before millennials?
1: Gen Z are people born between 1997 and 2012.
0: Right, okay. So they're young, aren't they? They're young. Are you a Gen Zer listening? Why? No, I'm pleased. Gen Z are turning their backs on ultra-modern interiors because they want their homes to look like grandma's house.
1: Oh, do they now?
0: That's you and mine's house.
1: That's sort of our age. I was going to say. Brilliant.
0: So I want to know this morning, and irrelevant of your age, what was the best thing you loved about your grandparents' house? What was the best thing you loved about your grandparents' house? I'm going to say from my point of view, and I know you've got a soft spot for these, antimacassars.
1: They were just of that generation, weren't they?
0: The backs and the arms of chairs, basically, to stop the Brill cream getting on there.
1: That's it. Exactly it. The button box in my was my grandparents' thing with the, you know, the box... Big biscuit tin full of spare buttons.
0: Spare buttons, yes. Mm. Spare buttons, eh? Go look at the spare button tin. You'll find something in there.
1: There'll be something there.
0: Love it. Right, 07740 938 500. While you do that as well, same number for the early starter this morning. Stephen Leslie in Dibden Purlieu, regular contributors, have come up with this. And we're looking for a band, rock band, from basically this century onwards. And the clue to it is this bar

Wham, I'm your man on Nation. Good morning. Early starter this morning, looking for a rock band from this century and still performing. And the clue to that band is this bathroom shaving beam gives you the answer you're looking for. This bathroom shaving beam gives you the answer you're looking for. Should be pretty evident. Certainly when you hear the answer, it will be 07740938500 on the WhatsApp. The answer before 7. If you're out in the water this morning, the winds are variable, 3 or less. The sea state is smooth or slight, and the visibility is good. Next high tides, Tuckton, 9.22 this morning. At Chichester Harbour entrance, it's at 9.28. And Selena has the latest travel for the south.

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11: Good morning. All seems good with the county's roads. The closure of Highbridge Road and Albrook Hill through Highbridge stays in place, but works Southampton Road, Lyndhurst, as well as Northern Road, Southampton. Keep me updated. 0333 311 1050.
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0: Williams, it's Millennium and it's Nation Radio across the South. Steve Power at breakfast. Time for the headlines now.
1: Prince Harry says he's been inspired by the children, parents and carers recognised at the World Child Awards in London. He's warned society's becoming more insular, but communities can make a real difference to families who are struggling. A vote's being held in Gosport tonight on measures following a small boat landing in Portsmouth early this month. They include asking the government not to allow migrants to land in the town. Andy Burnham says he's looking forward to his first meeting with Donald Trump later and he expects to find common ground. The Prime Minister's in New York for the UN General Assembly. A Bournemouth bar has been given permission to host a boxing event next month despite concerns about alcohol-related crime and antisocial behaviour nearby. Barco says 10 security staff will be working at the event on Old Christchurch Road. And Al Spencer's new book about his sister, Princess Diana, has gone on sale. It's prompted a row with Buckingham Palace. Fog clearing to leave sunny spells for the south, highs at 24. That's the latest. I'm Maria Green.

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0: Frankie Valli and Grease on Nation Radio across the South. Final chance to have a go at the early starter. And this morning we're looking for a rock band still performing. And yeah, the clue to it, this bathroom shaving beam gives you the answer you're looking for. This bathroom shaving beam gives you the answer you're looking for. Any ideas? Just got up, first thing you thought of? Yep. Get it in now on the WhatsApp, 07740938500. The answer before 7, see if you're on the roll of honour. Steve Power at breakfast.
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8: 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After just 1 week on the air, we noticed instant results. We've been able to track a good number of programme registrations to the radio campaign, which tells us that our return on investment was successful. After an initial campaign, we soon began a second one, and I would go as far as saying that the results have exceeded our expectations by quite some margin. In recent weeks, we've had the need to begin a third campaign.
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14: Still moving well, A326 at Marchwood. We've got works closing Highbridge Road and Albrook Hill in Highbridge. And also works are ongoing on the A27 westbound with the lane closure at Hilsey.
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0: So, Del, rolling in the deep. I asked you a little while ago, because it's the anniversary of the start of ITV broadcasting, 1955. What was the first advert on ITV? And you came forward in your drove. Sue and Gosport knew exactly what it was. Pete and Scholing, also another Sue. Neil in Swanage knew, and he said, did you know that the BBC killed off Doris Archer in The Archers that night to reduce ITV's viewing figures?
1: Oh, did they?
0: Or sabotage. Rich and Paul knew it as well. It was toothpaste, and it was SR toothpaste. That was the first advert. Yeah.
1: Good call.
0: There you go. Right, to answer the early starter, first of all, who got it right?
1: We've got Andy and Wendy and Paul. Paul in Eastbourne and Sam, AD and Smithy are all right. Steve in Porchester's correct. Judy and Steph in Scholing. Elle's in Scholing. They're not together. Sally in Anchorage Park, you're absolutely right. Michael in Hinton and Claire in Waterlooville. Also Kim in West End and Rachel from Cosham.
0: Well done. Nicola in Portsmouth. First time she's ever, ever, ever messaged us. So how does that feel? Good, doesn't it?
1: Ooh, well
0: it's a
1: done.
0: Good one. Helen Upton is right. Emma and Alex in Portsmouth are up, ready for the 5:30 alarm this morning. They don't like that. Stephen Carroll in Broadbridge Heath, Pat and Rides got it right as well. And the answer then to this shaving beam, the answer was...
1: Razor light.
0: See, razor light, shaving beam. Easy Simples. When you squint hard, but not squint too hard. Well done if you got it right. If not, we'll do another one tomorrow morning on Nation and before...

cat's eye, an animal on there. You should come around to 7 o'clock Tuesday morning. Thanks for choosing us. The answer to the early starter, if you just missed it, was Razorlight. Razorlight answer to this morning. If you've got one for a future morning, let us have it. 07740 938500 on the WhatsApp. Also via nationplayer.com or the Nation Player app. The top stories for the South next at 7.

0: Breakfast with Poulton's Park. 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
17: The top stories this hour. Prince Harry has been giving us a broadcast exclusive after returning to the UK with Meghan and the family.
18: We have to do better as a society, not just Wiltshire, but up and down the country, to be able to acknowledge and recognise those living around us more. I think we've become very insular. Obviously, I've been away for a while, so maybe I'm wrong.
17: We caught up ahead of last night's World Child Awards, celebrating inspirational children who are seriously ill alongside their parents and carers. He's been telling us how the power of community and friendship can make our lives easier when we're struggling.
18: For something that you didn't think was possible, just having that little bit of support and having someone who you can either lean on, listen to, or just hang out with really is the lift that everybody needs, I think.
17: Gosport Council will hold a vote tonight on whether to write to the government over migrants landing along the south coast. It's after a small boat made the journey from France to Portsmouth this month. Our reporter Liam Arrowsmith has more.
19: This motion, brought forward by two reform councillors, suggests leaders write to the government to say Gosport shouldn't be used for landings. The councillors behind it also want assurances that Fort Blockhouse won't be used as a temporary arrival facility in the future. It still has to pass a vote, and the council is under minority Conservative control, so whether or not it gets the support it needs remains to be seen.
17: Andy Burnham's arrived in New York for the UN General Assembly, where he'll meet President Trump for the first time. The Prime Minister says he can trust the US President and suggested they've got on well during two previous phone calls. Barcoast on Old Christchurch Road will be allowed to host a boxing event this October. Its owner told councillors the venue will increase security. It comes after Dorset Police shared their concerns, saying the area's rife for antisocial behaviour and alcohol-related crime. And Earl Spencer's new book about his sister, Princess Diana, has gone on sale. It's prompted a row with Buckingham Palace, which has warned grief can cloud reason.
0: Weather. With Whitelink, I Love White Ferries. Step aboard modern, spacious ships, making every journey across the Solent smoother.
17: While clearing to leave sunny spells across the south today with highs of 24. That's the latest. I'm Maria Greenwood.
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20: A326 Martra Bypass is building now. Very slow southbound from the Totten Bypass. Northbound queues are back before Dibden. M3 northbound starting to build from the M27 through Eastleigh. Nation
21: 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Thanks, Selena. More travel in 20 minutes on the South's best variety of hits. Retro TV this morning. Who's coming out of the Camberwick Green Music Box after 8? What's been played on the mechanical fairground organ? Steve.

0: On Nation, good morning. Steve Power at breakfast. This weekend, dancing weekend. Very simple. Starting 10 o'clock Saturday morning, we'll be playing you a load of songs that include dancing or dance or dancer in the title. You can probably think of some straight off the top of your head. Dancing in the Moonlight, Dance, Dance, Dance, Tiny Dancer, there's three straight away. Starts 10 o'clock with Tony on Nation Saturday morning. Make me a
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0: Delamitri, always the last to know on Nation Radio. It's Stephen Selina here. Tuesday morning in our book, not our favourite day of the week, is it?
1: No, not really, is it?
0: No.
1: I mean, Helen in Upton is kind of in agreement. She says, happy blah day.
0: Yeah, blah, blah, blah.
1: It's just blah, blah, blah, blah day. However, Marston in Hythe is loving it.
0: Yeah.
1: He likes Tuesdays. I do community car driving, the joys of retirement, he
0: nice.
1: Says.
0: Very good.
1: Also, Brian in Poole loves a Tuesday. He calls it Hump Day Eve.
0: Yeah.
1: So did me and Andy Jackson, actually. Just saying. Sausage, chips and beans day as well, Tuesdays.
0: No.
1: I like that. Yes.
0: Yeah. Do you have like a certain meal every week on a certain day?
1: Not really. I mean, I tend to have an omelette on a Monday,
0: right?
1: Because it uses stuff up out the fridge.
0: Okay.
1: Because you could put anything in an omelette.
0: Yeah.
1: Stick a few eggs in, and it's
0: I was going to say eggs is
1: honestly.
0: A good starting point.
1: Yeah.
0: You know, you need a few of those left over, otherwise
1: That's
0: you're a bit
1: it.
0: Stumped. We were talking earlier on before seven as well about Gen Zers who are now shying away from all these cool modern interiors and they want their houses to look like their grandparents' house.
1: Mm.
0: And I was asking you about memories of your grandparents' house. Obviously, it depends on what age you are as to what your memories of your grandparents' house was. This will give you a few clues, though. Jerry in Hawley says, favourite memories, being tucked up in bed in thick, stripy flannelette sheets, topped with a candlewick bedspread and a huge, fluffy feather pillow. Slept like a baby. I want some flannelette sheets. I think that'd be rather nice, especially with winter coming up.
1: Lovely.
0: Trevor says in Portsmouth, best thing about my grandparents' house was seeing my grandparents.
1: Oh.
0: I miss them. Also, Graham in Westmore's grandparents' house, grandfather used to keep favourite toffees in an old teapot on the old mantelpiece. Derek and Amanda in Whiteley, best thing about Nan's house, Tunnock's tea cakes and caramel wafers. Cool. Derek, I've got news for you. You can buy your own now. They're still there. Pete says, grandparents' house, smell of apple and blackberry pie, cooking and pears soap. Wife Tracy buys it in a squeezy bottle these days, and the smell is in our kitchen. Although we're not Gen Zers, we're a little bit older than that. And also, Martin, this is great. Martin's near Salisbury. He says, lasting memories of grandparents' homes. On mum's side, the big TV hidden away in the front living room. Felt like the door only ever opened on a Saturday to watch World of Sport. On dad's side, the remarkable Ferguson gramophone player in a walnut cabinet the size of a sideboard. You could actually look at all the electrical gubbins, including the glass-housed valves glowing orange once they warmed up. And in both houses, of course, a mangle. What have happened to
1: a mangle?
0: Yeah.
1: Wow.
0: Yeah. A mangle. What's a mangle, I hear you cry? Ask your grandparents. You used to do the washing with that, didn't you?
1: Squeeze all the water out.
0: I'm going to get it out of the wash. Put it through the mangle now.
1: Yeah.
0: There you go. Any more for any more? 07740 938500. This is Nation.

0: This is Steve Power at Breakfast. That's Somber on Nation. I'm one end of the day with Selena. Stuart's the other end, Monday to Thursday evening from 8 till 11. Every night we put one artist under the spotlight, feature three songs from their entire back catalogue, and this evening, three from Cyndi Lauper between 8 and 11. Our latest travel with Selena on the way next, then it's Retro TV. This morning, Camberwick Green.
1: With Poulton's Park. 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
15: A326 Marchwood Bypass, very slow then both ways to Twiggs Lane, northbound queue at Dibden, southbound queue starts Rushington roundabout, A27 slow westbound through the Hilsey Lane closure, busy M3 northbound to Winchester.
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0: Good night nice to you, Eurythmics on Nature Radio across the South. Stephen Salina here. Tuesday morning, Thursday was the day of the week on Play School yesterday, if you missed it. But today, it's a trip to Camberwick Green. One of our favourites. Who's coming out of the music box? Big decision of the morning. The first one you probably had to make, apart from deciding which outfit you're going to wear for work, maybe. So, who are we going for today? The choices are Roger Varley the Sweep, Mr. Caraway the Fishmonger, or PC McGarry. None of the big hitters in there, is there?
1: No. I'm going to go. It's that time of year. Let's get Roger in the Sweep.
0: Roger Varley the Sweep, you say. Okay. One of the three choices you got this morning. What are you going for then? Is it going to be Roger Varley the Sweep? Is it going to be Mr. Caraway the Fishmonger? Or PC McGarry? Three choices. Which one's going to come out of the box? 07740938500 on the WhatsApp. You can also go to the Nation Radio South Facebook page. Leave your guess there. See if you're right before 8 o'clock. Once again, Selena this morning is going for
1: Roger Varley, please.
0: Has she made the right choice? Get yours in now and see if you're right.

0: From the album of the same name, Breakfast in America, that's Supertramp. On Nation, it's Steve Power at breakfast and time for the headlines.
1: Prince Harry says he's been inspired by the children, parents and carers recognised at the Well Child Awards in London. He's warned society is becoming more insular, but communities can make a real difference to families who are struggling. A vote's being held in Gosport tonight on measures following a small boat landing in Portsmouth early this month. They include asking the government not to allow migrants to land in the town. Andy Burnham says he's looking forward to his first meeting with Donald Trump later and he expects to find common ground. The Prime Minister's in New York for the UN General Assembly. A Bournemouth bar has been given permission to host a boxing event next month despite concerns about alcohol-related crime and antisocial behaviour nearby. Barco says 10 security staff will be working at the event on Old Christchurch Road. And Al Spencer's new book about his sister Princess Diana has gone on sale. It's prompted a row with Buckingham Palace. Fog clearing to leave sunny spells for the south, highs at 24. That's the latest. I'm Maria Greenwood.

0: 3 to Aura. And I will never let you down on Nation. So FA Cup third qualifying round draw was yesterday. Remaining teams from our area that are still in with a chance of Wembley. It's a long shot, but you've got a dream. You've got a dream. Yesterday's draw saw Wimborne, if they win their replay against Western Supermare, away to Hampton and Richmond or Crowborough. Horsham travelling to Plymouth Parkway. Scholing away to Ebbsfleet United. There aren't any easy draws left, really. Salisbury, who beat the mighty Taunton Town on Saturday. They're at home against Dulwich Hamlet. Eastbourne Borough away to Tame United or Exmouth Town. Some of those ties affecting the clubs in the south as they head to the fourth qualifying round. And then maybe just a big money spinner in the first round proper. Latest travel dates.
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24: Queuing A326 March will bypass both ways to Twiggs Lane, running very slowly there. M27 slowing westbound, coming off at Junction 3. Whilst the northbound M3, Basingstoke, it's slowing from Junction 6. A303 is busy eastbound from Long Parish. A3M slow southbound onto the westbound A27, which is queuing to Hilsey.
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0: minds on the South's best variety of hits. Time to find out who's coming out of the Camberwick Green Music Box. Before we do, who's gone for what?
1: Toby is on his way to school with Dad from Verwood to Fordingbridge. He says Roger Varley. Dad is saying Mr. Carraway. Mum has PC McGarry, as does Viv in Newport and Colin in Amesbury. Katie Winchester agrees, whilst husband Rob says Roger Varley. It's Roger Varley for Liz and Mr. Carraway for Pete in Shanklin.
0: Chris and Pompey's gone for PC McGarry. Neil in Fareham says, I think it's going to be Roger Varley today because he's not been around for a while, so he's due an appearance. Am I overthinking this? Yes. Gary from Colton Common's gone for PC McGarry. Chris in Porchester has as well. Mark in Poole's gone for the Fishmonger, Mr. Carraway. Stephen Gosport has gone for PC McGarry. Tracy's going for PC McGarry as well. Jamie the Sweep in Siddlesham's going for the sweep, of course. Come on the Rodster, he says. Fishmonger from Rob on Hailing. Mr. Carraway the Fishmonger, Jeanette and Andy, and PC McGarry for Matt Bishop.

0: It's Roger Varley, the sweep.
1: It was the sweep.
0: Hello, Roger. Are you very busy? Plenty of chimneys to sweep. Are you going to sweep one now?
1: I'd imagine so.
0: May we come with you?
2: Ooh.

0: Olivia Dean and Man I Need on Nation Radio across the South. It's Steve and Selena. And after eight, we've got the 1 Second Wonder. You know what that means on a Tuesday? It's the Mechanical Music Man with the pipes of his fairground organ. Try and work out the song from that. And a forgotten 45 from the 90s after 8:30.
1: With Poulton's Park. Book now for spooky family fun this Halloween from the 9th of October to November 2nd.
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19: The top stories this hour. In a royal exclusive, we've been catching up with Prince Harry as he kickstarts family life back in the UK.
20: Resilience is it exists in every single one of us, and when you are challenged in any regard, that's when you start to realise how strong you really are.
19: Harry's been telling us how inspired he is by the children, parents and carers recognised at last night's Well Child Awards in London. He warned of society becoming more insular, but how the power of community can help people who are struggling the most, particularly when children are involved.
20: Know your neighbour, know the people down the road. You know, you're offering support, but that's what real support looks like, is getting in there, learning how to look after their kid and being confident enough that, you know, you can just knock on the door, they can ring you and say, we just need a few hours off. It's like, I'm there.
19: In other news, the council meeting's being held in Gosport tonight to discuss small boats crossing the English Channel. It's after a so-called mega dinghy landed in Portsmouth early this month, sparking protests. Our reporter Liam Arrowsmith has more.
21: The council will hold a vote tonight on backing a number of measures in response to this small boat landing on the south coast. They include writing to the government to say migrants shouldn't be allowed to land in Gosport itself. They also want assurances from the Home Secretary that Fort Blockhouse won't be used as an arrival facility, temporary or otherwise. This motion has been brought forward by two Reform councillors, but Gosport is under minority Conservative control, so it remains to be seen if it'll be supported.
19: Andy Burnham's preparing for his first face-to-face meeting with the US president. They'll meet at the UN General Assembly in New York later. Bournemouth Bar's been given permission to host a boxing event next month, despite police concerns. Dorset Police said there's been a history of alcohol-related crime and antisocial behaviour on Old Christchurch Road. But Bar Coast's owner says there'll be 10 security staff working the event. And the Great British Bake Off's back, this time with Nigella Lawson as a judge alongside Paul Hollywood. Also returning to the famous tent tonight are hosts Alison Hammond and Noel Fielding.
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19: Sunny spells across the south this morning. Cloud clearing to leave a sunny afternoon. Highs are 24. That's the latest. I'm Maria Greenwood.
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22: Once again, solid on the Marchwood Bypass both ways, A326 with various roadworks there. Thanks to Rob for the update. A303 busy eastbound from Long Parish. Northbound M3 still busy, junction 6 Basingstoke. And westbound A27 queuing at Hilsey.
0: Thanks, Selena. More travel in 20 minutes. Now, if you Google Natalie, you'll find that Portman and Wood are ahead of this Natalie, but she's ahead of Cassidy. It's Imbruglia on Nation.

0: That being Brilliant Torn on Nation Radio across the South. Andy's here this afternoon from 4, including Question of the Day. Also, Topical Tune at 5, picking a song to go with one of today's quirky news stories. And then What's for Tea? You know the score, it's 6:20. Send them a picture of what you've got for tea, and he'll let the rest of the South know.
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0: 2, Running in the Family, Nation Radio. It's Steve and Selena here. Birthday klaxon going off. Graham Heron in Romsey says, morning both. Could you say happy birthday to my lovely wife, Lynn, who is 21 again today? Oh. Happy birthday, Lynn. I just find this stage of my life, I'm just keeping adding VAT on. And it gets you there in the end.
1: Numbers mean nothing really to me now.
0: Age
1: do you know
0: is
1: what
0: but
1: I mean?
0: A number.
1: Yes.
0: You're only as old as the man that you feel.
1: There you go.
0: Yeah. Right.
1: Thank you for that.
0: We're talking about Gen Zers not doing up their homes with all these modern fad gadgets, but actually wanting their homes to look like their grandparents' house, depending on how old their grandparents were.
1: Emma in Salisbury says the best thing she remembers about her grandparents' house, the Galaxy chocolate. Yeah. I knew my nan would have in her wardrobe and she'd give me a square.
0: Why would you keep it in your wardrobe?
1: No one knew where it was then, you see.
0: Oh, we had, actually, next door to my nan and granddad, we had a lady who was actually quite horrible lady. We used to call her Auntie Hilda. And if you kick the ball over, you never got it back. Okay. But I always remember going into a house and the overpowering smell of mothballs.
1: Yeah, I knew it was going to be that. Oh. That or lavender.
0: Yeah, lavender.
1: Yes,
0: yeah.
1: That's it.
0: Yeah.
1: Deb says, best memories of my nan's house. My dad's mum always had tins of homemade cakes and homemade jam. Yeah. She taught me how to bake and she had chickens at the end of the garden. My job was collecting the eggs.
0: How
1: good
0: lovely.
1: Times.
0: Matt says, my grandparents, Victory V lozenges on the back room mantelpiece and there were always ice poles in the freezer. My granddad's shed had a packed earth floor with a workbench at one end buried in tools and bits and pieces. I can still smell the engine oil today. Right, time for the 1 second wonder. It's Tuesday. It means it is the fairground organ. What's this?

0: So what's that then? Played on the organ. You got it, didn't you? You had to sing along to the chorus.
1: I know, yes. I had to go through it.
0: Here we go.
1: Bit.
0: Here it comes. 07740938500. The usual deal. One right answer. And it gets played before 8:30 on Nation with Alex Warren now.

0: Alex Warren and Fever Dream on Nation. Well, it's gone as I predicted. First through, Nikki and Roy in Porchester. Also, Rachel in Wallerstown. And Sam and Chaz already in and right with the 1 second wonder. It'll get played before 8:30 on Nation. And Selena has the latest travel for the South on the way next. Don't forget the gold now after 9 this morning.
1: Steve Power.
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6: Westbound A27, slow from Emsworth to Hillsey. Reports of an incident around Farlington as well. Southbound A3M and A3 queuing as a result. Meanwhile, the A326, once again solid both ways between Dibden Purlieu and the A35. A35 Southampton Road into Lyndhurst is slow through the waterwork. Also looking very slow on Badger Farm Road in Winchester.
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0: Cello and Living Thing on Nation Radio Across the South. Time to tell you what the 1 Second Wonder was, and also we're going to play it as well. But first of all, let's hear that rendition given to us by the Mechanical Music Man on the fairground organ. Who got it right then?
1: Alan Scholing did, Lee did as well, as did the Rookwood School catering team in Andover. Harry from the island, you're absolutely right. Lisa in Gosport and Neil the PT in Sopley. The gang at Sunseeker are right. Steve, Ben and Stuart, who say it was from the best film ever. Laddie and Cotner, you're absolutely right. Also, correct has got the better of you there, but I know what you mean. Also, we have got Ian and Merrill are correct, as is EJ Kev plastering in Selsey.
0: John and Tito in Corsham are right as well. Caroline in Gosport. Also, Mark the driver on the Sen bus. And Barb and Freya as well. Nikki says, I hope I'm right. Have a lovely day. Enjoy the sunshine. We will, because it's rather nice out there as well. Karen in Haven has got it right. She says, my daughter Sophie's favourite film. She loves The Lion King. Ooh. Has that opened it up, I think? Yeah, I think it probably has as well. Also, Chris Alexander in Southampton. Andrea is working from home in Bridge Mary. Dave is in Bournemouth. In fact, my lovely wife Sarah came down the aisle with this on piano.
1: Oh, nice.
0: Oh, that's lovely, isn't it? Lovely, lovely, lovely. Because the 1 Second Wonder, which sounded like that, was, in fact, of course, this.

0: Elton John, Can You Feel the Love Tonight, was this morning's One Second Wonder. Another one tomorrow morning after eight. Now, the headlines.
1: Prince Harry says he's been inspired by the children, parents and carers recognised at the World Child Awards in London. He's warned society is becoming more insular, but communities can make a real difference to families who are struggling. A vote's being held in Gosport tonight on measures following a small boat landing in Portsmouth early this month. They include asking the government not to allow migrants to land in the town. Andy Burnham says he's looking forward to his first meeting with Donald Trump later, and he expects to find common ground. The Prime Minister's in New York for the UN General Assembly. The Bournemouth Bar has been given permission to host a boxing event next month, despite concerns about alcohol-related crime and antisocial behaviour nearby. Barco says 10 security staff will be working at the event on Old Christchurch Road. And Earl Spencer's new book about his sister, Princess Diana, has gone on sale. It's prompted a row with Buckingham Palace. Fog clearing to leave sunny spells for the south, highs at 24. That's the latest. I'm Maria Greenwood.

0: Drop That's dead. Olivia Rodrigo. That's Drop Dead on Nation.
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0: Kristen Hordle says, I've got a Forgotten 45 for you, Steve. It was released in 1990. You recently played How Soon Is Now by the Smiths on Beat Surrender. That's not the song. That wasn't 1990. But the guitar riff starting off How Soon Is Now reminded me of this. Yeah, not played this in a long time. Today's Forgotten 45. Do you remember Hippie Chick?

0: Morning's Forgotten 45. Chris and Hordle came up with Soho Hippie Chick. Do you remember that one? If you've got one you'd like to send in, don't hesitate. Pop on the WhatsApp now, 07740938500. Who you are, where you are, and any backstory that goes with the song. We'll have another one tomorrow morning after 8:30. Latest travel next.
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1: 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See the city like never before with breathtaking 360-degree views.
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16: A326 still crawling both ways, Marchwood. That's between Dibden Purlieu and the A35. Westbound A35 slow into Lyndhurst, approaching the waterwork there. M27 slow westbound coming off at Junction 3. Delays through Hursley, A3090. Badger Farm Road in Winchester's congested both ways. A27 Havant to Hills is very slow. Reports of an incident on that stretch there. Southbound A3M and A3 are congested.
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Ford launched the car, the KA, depending on how you pronounced it. And you remember this from Garbage. All in the charts and all on the golden hour after 9 07740 938 500. Which year is it? Find out before 10.

Stella Lefty, that's Boston on Nation. Thank you for listening this morning. Today's show brought to you by Selena on Travel, Stephen Leslie and Dibden Purlieu on the early starter. Roger Varley the Sweet was on Retro TV, the 1 second wonder on the fairground organ. Can You Feel the Love Tonight? Elton John. And the Forgotten 45 came from Chris in Hordle with Soho and Hip.

0: Breakfast with Poulton's Park. 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
13: The top stories this hour. Prince Harry has been giving us a broadcast exclusive after returning to the UK with Meghan and the family.
14: We have to do better as a society, not just Wiltshire, but up and down the country, to be able to acknowledge and recognise those living around us more. I think we've become very insular. Obviously, I've been away for a while, so maybe I'm wrong.
13: We caught up ahead of last night's World Child Awards, celebrating inspirational children who are seriously ill alongside their parents and carers. He's been telling us how the power of community and friendship can make our lives easier when we're struggling.
14: For something that you didn't think was possible, just having that little bit of support and having someone who you can either lean on, listen to, or just hang out with really is the lift that everybody needs, I think.
13: In other news this morning, Gosport Council will hold a vote tonight on whether to write to the government over migrants landing along the south coast. It's after a small boat made the journey from France to Portsmouth this month. Our reporter Liam Arrowsmith has more.
15: This motion, brought forward by two reform councillors, suggests leaders write to the government to say Gosport shouldn't be used for landings. The councillors behind it also want assurances that Fort Blockhouse won't be used as a temporary arrival facility in the future. It still has to pass a vote, and the council is under minority Conservative control, so whether or not it gets the support it needs remains to be seen.
13: Patients and families can challenge NHS staff and get second opinions about care when Martha's Rule is expanded to all hospital emergency departments in England. It's named after Martha Mills, who died aged 13 after developing sepsis. Barcoast on Old Christchurch Road in Bournemouth will be allowed to host a boxing event this October. Its owner told councillors the venue will increase security. It comes after Dorset Police shared their concerns, saying the area is rife for antisocial behaviour and alcohol-related crime. And a new book about Princess Diana, written by her brother Earl Spencer, has been released today. Swan Song includes allegations about the royal family.
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0: with White Link Isle of Wight Ferries, keeping businesses on the move, operating 24 hours a day across the Solent.
13: Sunny spells across the south this morning, cloud clearing to leave a sunny afternoon, highs are 24. That's the latest. I'm Maria Greenwood.
16: Thank you to Steve Power, a breakfast for the past 3 hours. Good morning. Welcome to Tuesday morning's Golden Hour here on Nation Radio South. I'm Mark Collins, and between now and 10, we're going to go back to the year when the IRA detonated a bomb in London's Docklands and Manchester City Centre. Inspector Morse's first name was revealed as Endeavour. The gangster rapper Tupac Shakur was killed in a drive-by shooting. Ian and Kevin Maxwell were found not guilty of fraud. Scotland played World Cup qualifier against Estonia. Although the Estonians didn't turn up, Scotland were given a 3-0 win. And Frankie Dettori won all 7 races in one day at Ascot. In which year did those events happen? Have a guess on this WhatsApp number, 07740 938500, or get together with your work colleagues, your friends and your family, come up with a year and see if you're right when I give you the answer just before 10 this morning on the Golden Hour on Nation Radio South.

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1: I love that song. My favourite garbage song, Stupid Girl, on the Golden Hour on Nation Radio. Before that, Phil Collins, Dance Into the Light, and the Spice Girls with Say You'll Be There. Gets us into Tuesday morning's year. But what do you think the year is? The Arsenal and England defender Tony Adams admitted to being an alcoholic in our mystery year. Mandy Allwood announced that she was pregnant with octuplets. Liam Botham, the son of Ian, signed for Hampshire Cricket Club. Cliff Richard sang an impromptu concert for the fans at Wimbledon in the rain. A written exam was introduced as part of the driving test in our mystery year. And the new Severn Crossing opened between England and Wales. 07740 938 500 is the WhatsApp number for your guesses, please. What do you think Tuesday morning's golden hour is?

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1: Cardigans with Love Fool on the Golden Hour for this Tuesday morning. A Mysterious Girl from Peter Andre before that. And for more great songs from the 1990s, ask your smart speaker to play Nation 90s or download the Nation Player app and select Nation Radio 90s. This is the year in which Princess Diana and Prince Charles finally divorced. Queen Elizabeth's second son, Andrew Mountbatten Windsor and Sarah Ferguson, they divorced as well after 10 years. Lisa Marie Presley filed for divorce from Michael Jackson, and later on this year, Jackson did marry Debbie Rowe. Nelson Mandela divorced his wife Winnie, and Pamela Anderson separated from her drummer husband Tommy Lee. Prince married Mighty Garcia. Madonna gave birth to her daughter Lourdes, and George Burns celebrated his 100th birthday and then died just 1 month later. Well done, PJ, Treff, Nail in the Boot, and Simon. They're in Milford-on-Sea getting it right. Dave and Chantal in Westbourne have got it. Tom and Jamie in Freshwater. Elizabeth in Portsmouth, and Ross and Chris the Apprentice in Linwood. Well done. Nick and Naomi in Warsash are correct. Hughesy in Milford-on-Sea. Cufty in Hythe has got it. Gavin and Kathy in Milford-on-Sea, and Paff in East Cowes, you're right. Well done to Nigel in Portsmouth, Daryl in Burselden, taxi driver Mark and Sue in Shanklin, Colin and Melanie in Alverstoke, John and Dina in Bournemouth, Steve's got it in Everton, and Alison on Hailing Island, you are also correct this morning.
0: Golden Hour.
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1: The only thing that looks good on me is you, sang Bryan Adams in our mystery year. And before that, just a little bit from Gina G. Films from our mystery year included The English Patient, which won a Best Picture Oscar, Jerry Maguire with Tom Cruise, The People vs. Larry Flint with Woody Harrelson, Trainspotting with Ewan McGregor, and Blast Off with Pete Postlethwaite. Toy Story was the first full-length animated film that was entirely computer-generated. And at the Oscars in Los Angeles, there were wins for Babe, Braveheart, and Dead Man Walking. On television, we were watching TFI Friday for the first time on Channel 4, along with ER, Prime Suspect, Frasier, and The X-Files. Well done. Boise's got it, working at SMC in Chandler's Ford. Tracy the Decorator in Shirley's Wright, along with Pete in Poole. Rob, who's delivering paint in Whiteley. Well done to Annette the Dog Trainer in Bournemouth. Ben Reload, Chicken Jarvis, and the other brickies in Horsebridge, you're right as well. Matt's got it in Portsmouth. Kerry in Fair Oak, and One Thumb Phil and Fairham are right. Carly and the Admin Avengers in Gosport. I hope your day gets better, Carly. The Sea Mariner team in Langley, correct this morning. Well done to Amanda in Scholing, and Pete the Plum, also in Scholing, getting it right. Time for today's Golden Hour Golden Nugget from Suede.

0: Suede with the beautiful ones is today's golden hour, golden nugget, but from which year? Well, the in phrase was Cool Britannia from our mystery year after Newsweek named London as the coolest city on the planet and Union Jacks were de rigueur. Three Lions was the anthem of the summer and we were all dancing the Macarena. Concord was painted with the Pepsi logo as part of their advertising campaign and plans were drawn up to build the London Eye. In which year? 07740938500 is the WhatsApp number if you'd like to have a guess on the year.
1: Golden Hour
2: 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Thank you for being part of our story.
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1: Playing the beautiful South with Rotterdam from the year when England won the Five Nations Rugby Championship and Captain Will Carling retired. Rough Quest won the Grand National. Sri Lanka won the Cricket World Cup. Steffi Graf and Richard Krajicek won their respective Wimbledon singles titles. Damon Hill was the Formula One world champion. The Olympics were held in Atlanta, Georgia. Great Britain only managed one gold medal for the rowing. We did manage eight silvers, though, including Steve Backley for the javelin, Roger Black for the 400 metres, and Jonathan Edwards in the triple jump. And England hosted the Euros and came so close under the management of Terry Venables. We lost in the semis again to the Germans on penalties. Germany went on to win. They beat the Czech Republic 2-1 after extra time. Venables then resigned from the job as the England boss. Glenn Hoddle took over. And Venables, in fact, became chairman of Portsmouth Football Club in our mystery year. Well done to Jim, the burnt clay artist in Southsea. Stevie G in Bishop's Waltham has got it. Nornaya and Kev, who's plastering in Selsey. Jeff and Angie and Shirley Warren and Pat in Ryder Wright. So are Peter, Mark and Matt working at DKW Engineering in Portsmouth. Ben and the Applewood Joinery team have got it in Romsey. Robin and Sandy and Carl in Maybush. Mike the Bus in Broadstone and Ray in Fareham, you're right. Sue and the Kitties in Gosport have got it. Roy in Dorchester. Pete in Shanklin. Mark enjoying a double fried eggs sandwich. But is it red or brown sauce, Mark? Lee's got it in Newport and Val in Gosport. Well done. You knew this morning's golden hour has been 1996.

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16: The top stories this hour. In a Royal exclusive, we've been catching up with Prince Harry as he kickstarts family life back in the UK.
17: Resilience is it exists in every single one of us. And when you are challenged in any regard, that's when you start to realise how strong you really are.
16: Harry's been telling us how inspired he is by the children, parents and carers recognised at last night's World Child Awards in London. He warned a society becoming more insular, but how the power of community can help people who are struggling the most, particularly when children are involved.
17: Know your neighbour, know the people down the road. You know, you're offering support, but that's what real support looks like, is getting in there, learning how to look after their kid and being confident enough that, you know, you can just knock on the door, they can ring you and say, we just need a few hours off. It's like, I'm there.
16: A council meeting's going to be held in Gosport tonight to discuss small boats crossing the English Channel. It's after a so-called mega dinghy landed in Portsmouth early this month, sparking protests. Our reporter Liam Arrowsmith has more.
18: The council will hold a vote tonight on backing a number of measures in response to this small boat landing on the south coast. They include writing to the government to say migrants shouldn't be allowed to land in Gosport itself. They also want assurances from the Home Secretary that Fort Blockhouse won't be used as an arrival facility, temporary or otherwise. This motion has been brought forward by two Reform councillors, but Gosport is under minority Conservative control, so it remains to be seen if it'll be supported.
16: More than 23,000 people have been killed or seriously injured in crashes involving young drivers over the past 5 years. Police say 17 to 24-year-olds are disproportionately involved in serious and fatal collisions. The Prime Minister says he's going to seek out common ground when he sits down with the US President later. Andy Burnham's meeting Donald Trump at the UN General Assembly in New York. And conservationists have launched a campaign to draw up an official list of endangered moths in Britain. The charity Butterfly Conservation, based in Dorset, says many unusual varieties of the insects at risk of extinction because no official records being kept of their numbers.
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16: Sunny spells across the south this morning, cloud clearing to leave a sunny afternoon, highs are 24. That's the latest. I'm Maria Greenwood.
19: Good morning. Here we go then with Tuesday morning show on Nation Radio. This is

Queen with that video that went with the song. I Want to Break Free on Nation Radio. Before that, Beautiful Stranger from Madonna. And yes, The Killers with Somebody Told Me gets us into Tuesday morning show. Good morning, this is Mark Collins. Got the weekday link for you at 11:20 and of course an hour of 80s songs between midday and 1. And speaking of the 80s, a new survey for Brits say that the 80s, when it comes to television, was the most iconic decade. And we miss TV things from the 1980s, apparently. And these are the top 10 things that we miss from 1980s television. The cliffhangers, the hair, the storylines, the drama, the theme tunes, the characters, the fashion. The top three are the family viewing routine. Oh, Howard's Way on a Sunday evening. The humour and the music. Well, if you love your 80s music, as I say, I've got a whole hour of 1980 songs for you between midday and 1 o'clock today on the Nation 80s Takeover.

0: With Fantastic Day here on Nation Radio South, and before that I played you Taylor Swift and I Knew It, I Knew You. Good gold now this morning. If you missed it, I took you back 30 years to 1996 this morning between 9 and 10, the year that Three Lions was the anthem of the summer. Frankie Dettori won all seven races in one day at Ascot, and Damon Hill was the Formula One world champion. Plus I played songs from Garbage, The Cardigans and Peter Andre amongst others. And there's another year for you to guess tomorrow morning at 9 o'clock here on Nation Radio across the South. It's the Golden Hour with Mark Collins. Nation
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0: song that will always remind me of the late, great Caroline Ahern from her Janine sketch on The Fast Show. It is All Around the World from Lisa Stansfield, and before that, Faith Hill and This Kiss here on Nation Radio. 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
0: Well, this Friday, Make Me a Winner has a massive new cash prize waiting to be snapped up. 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

0: Who's playing 30 nights at Madison Square Gardens in New York City. Yeah, 30 nights. He must be absolutely shattered. Harry Styles, of course, and I played you As It Was. And we're going to be celebrating the birthday of a man who's now retired from music. He did form his band, though, back in London in 1978. And he's been the lead singer with Deep Purple as well. Find out exactly who this man is just before 11 o'clock this morning here on Nation Radio. Nation
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Ella Langley, choosing Texas on Nation Radio for this Tuesday morning. It's Tuesday the 22nd of September. If it's your birthday today, happy birthday to you. It was on this day in 1973. The Rolling Stones scored their 8th UK number one album when Goat's Head Soup started a 2-week run at the top of the charts. Bryan Adams made chart history on this day in 1991 when Everything I Do It For You had its 12th consecutive week at the number one single spot. Diana Ross was arrested on Concorde after an incident at Heathrow Airport on this day in 1999. And on this day in 2005, Jimmy Page was made an honorary citizen of the Brazilian city of Rio de Janeiro for his work helping its street children. We lost singer Chas Hodges of Chas and Dave fame. He died on this day, aged 74, in 2018. Happy birthday to Toni Basil. She's 83 years old today. Richard Fairbrass of Right Said Fred, 73 today. The Italian tenor Andrea Bocelli, 66 years old today. Joan Jett, the American rock guitarist, she's 66 as well today. And celebrating his 75th birthday today, the man with the velvet voice in rock. Happy birthday to David Coverdale of Whitesnake.

0: birthday, Whitesnake and Is This Love here on Nation Radio. Good morning, this is Mark Collins. The latest news headlines are next at 11 o'clock. And then the competition on the radio that nobody loves and nobody hates, because everybody loves it and everybody hates it. It's the Weekday Link at 11:20 this morning.
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18: The top stories this hour. He once claimed he'd refused to meet the US president, but Andy Burnham will sit down with Donald Trump for the first time later. The prime minister's in New York ahead of the UN General Assembly. He says he'll seek common ground. Defence Minister Luke Pollard says the Middle East conflict's a key concern for the government.
13: The Prime Minister has spoken to Donald Trump a number of times since taking office. So this is his first in-person meeting, but it's not his first conversation. Issues around defence and national security are high up their agenda.
18: The FBO in the South has issued a statement in support of its RNLI colleagues in Portsmouth. The lifeboat service has been taken out of operation after volunteers and staff were subjected to abuse from anti-immigration protesters after rescuing migrants at sea. The FBO says, like the RNLI, the Fire and Rescue Service doesn't discriminate or make judgments when responding to those in need. They say the volunteers and crew at Portsmouth RNLI have their unwavering support. Martha's rule is being extended to cover A&E departments in England. The law, which was brought in after the death of 13-year-old Martha Mills from sepsis, gives families the right to request an urgent review of care. Speaking when it was partially rolled out in 2024, Sir Stephen Powers, who was head of NHS England, said patients deserve the protections it offers.
19: The tragic circumstances around Martha's death and Merope's campaign to put in place a system where the relative's voice, the family's voice, the patient's voice can be heard where it needs to be heard is really important for us.
18: Greenbelt land around North Bournemouth, Poole and Christchurch could be explored for new homes. Nearly 3,000 homes a year need to be planned for across the area under government targets. No sites have been chosen, but a public consultation will start in October. And the charity in the South wants to draw up a list of endangered moths to help protect the insects. Butterfly Conservation Alawah says creating a red list would help their preservation.
12: Weather with Whitelink Isle of Wight Ferries. Step aboard modern, spacious ships, making every journey across the Solent smoother.
18: Sunny spells across the south this morning, cloud clearing to leave a sunny afternoon, highs are 24. That's the latest. I'm Maria Greenwood.
0: 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With

0: the Billy Bragg song, A New England. Before that, U2 and Beautiful Day and Give Me the Night from George Benson, getting us into another hour of the best variety of hits. It's Nation Radio. Good morning, I'm Mark Collins. I'll be with you through till one this lunchtime. Weekday Link on the way after I tell you about how you can win £600,000 on Friday. 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
0: Yep, this coming Friday for many people is payday because it's the last Friday of the month. 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

I Believe in You. There's Kylie on Nation Radio. And before that, I played you James Blunt with his current song, Tastes Like Summer. And of course, he's going to be one of the contestants on Celebrity Traitors, which is back on our screens on the 1st of October. And I look forward to that. I love watching the Traitors. Right, it's time for this morning's Weekday Link. Three songs to play you, all linked in one way or another. I play you the first two songs. You suss out what the connection is between those two songs. And then let me know what you think song number three could be on this WhatsApp number, please. 07740 938 500. It's not a blankety blank type Weekday Link today.

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Song number two on today's weekday link, The Bucketheads with The Bomb. Song number one, Paula Cole and Where Have All the Cowboys Gone? What's the link between those two songs? And what is song number three, do you think? 07740 938 500 is my WhatsApp number.

0: hour of 1980 songs coming up between midday and 1 o'clock today on the Nation 80s Takeover. And the biggest selling song of 1983, Karma Chameleon from Culture Club. Before that, it was Green, Green Grass from George Ezra. You won't be surprised to hear we have a winner on this morning's Weekday Link. Congratulations to Charlotte Chambers, first through with the right answer. I'll play song number three just before midday today here on Nation Radio.
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Bomber with Homewrecker on Nation Radio. Right, today's weekday link went like this. Song number one was Where Have All the Cowboys Gone from Paula Cole. The Bucketheads with The Bomb was song number two. Of course, we were looking for types of hat. Cowboy hat, bucket hat. And well done to Charlotte Chambers, who said, could it be anything by Graham Bonnet?

0: This morning's weekday link, all to do with types of hats, was Graham Bonnet and Night Games. Of course, it went with cowboy hat and bucket hat. Another one tomorrow morning at 11:20 here on Nation Radio. On the way next, though, I've got an hour of 80s songs coming up as we pay homage to our sister station, Nation 80s, on the Nation 80s Takeover.
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17: The top stories this hour. Andy Burnham will meet Donald Trump for the first time in New York later as world leaders gather for the UN General Assembly. Ukraine and the escalating conflict in the Middle East are expected to dominate their talks. The Prime Minister's promised a pragmatic relationship with the US President despite being a vocal critic of him in the past. But Conservative leader Kemi Badenoch says Mr. Burnham has some catching up to do on foreign policy.
18: I wish Andy Burnham all the best with his first meeting with Donald Trump. The US is our most important security ally. We do need to have a relationship with the US, and I hope he's moved on from when he was mayor of Manchester and was saying that he wouldn't have Donald Trump visit there.
17: Firefighters in the south are backing Portsmouth RNLI after its lifeboat service was taken out of operation to protect staff and volunteers from abuse. They've been targeted by anti-immigration protesters after rescuing 120 people on board a mega dinghy. The fire brigade's union says, like the RNLI, fire crews respond to anyone who needs help without judgment. Piers Morgan's claimed he'll sue Earl Spencer over what he calls fabricated inaccuracies in his new book about Princess Diana. Buckingham Palace has already issued a rebuttal over allegations about the King and Swan Song, which went on sale this morning. Royal commentator Jenny Bond says it's likely to be taking its toll on His Majesty.
19: It is damaging, obviously, and you sometimes wonder how much more an elderly man can take. You know, he's had the Andrew scandal, he's had Harry and Meghan, he's had cancer, and now he's got this. I think it's very hard for the King to take it all.
17: Thousands of new homes could be built on greenbelt land around Bournemouth, Poole and Christchurch. The council says it needs to plan for nearly 3,000 homes a year under government targets. And conservationists have launched a campaign to draw up an official list of endangered moths in Britain. The charity Butterfly Conservation, based in Dorset, says many unusual varieties of the insects are at risk of extinction.
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17: Sunny spells for the south this afternoon, highs of 24, misty overnight with lows of 12. That's the latest. I'm Maria Greenwood.
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0: Good afternoon. Here we go then with Tuesday afternoon's edition of the Nation 80s Takeover on Nation Radio. Kim Wilde and Blondie coming up after we start with the biggest selling 12-inch single ever.

It's my favourite Kim Wilde song. Her version of You Keep Me Hanging On here on the Nation 80s Takeover on Nation Radio for a Tuesday afternoon. Before that, Blondie. That song's a cover version, originally a hit for a Jamaican band called The Paragons. The Tide Is High. And yes, the biggest selling 12-inch single ever from New Order. It was Blue Monday, getting us into Tuesday afternoon's edition of the Nation 80s Takeover on Nation Radio. Now, I don't know whether this is an urban myth, but apparently you can get T-shirts for pregnant women with this slogan on the front.

0: That Kick album in 1988 was absolutely huge. It was the breakthrough album for INXS, and from it, new sensation on the Nation 80s Takeover here on Nation Radio, and the excellent Hot Chocolate before that, and it started with a kiss. Songs on the way shortly from Southampton's very own Howard Jones and everybody's favourite Essex girl.
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0: 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Before that, the Bangles and If She Knew What She Wants. 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

0: Duran Duran and Rio wrapping up Tuesday afternoon's edition of the Nation 80s Takeover here on Nation Radio South. Thank you very much for your company. I will see you for Wednesday morning's Golden Hour tomorrow morning at 9 o'clock. Tony Shepherd's on the way next, including half an hour of 90s classics between 2 and 2.30 this afternoon. Nation
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13: The FBU in the South has issued a statement in support of its RNLI colleagues in Portsmouth. The lifeboat service has been taken out of operation after volunteers and staff were subjected to abuse from anti-immigration protesters after rescuing migrants at sea. Our reporter Freya Taylor's been reading the statement.
17: The statement says the fire brigade's union's in full solidarity with its brothers and sisters at the RNLI, adding the fire service is much the same with a purpose to save lives and not differentiate or discriminate when responding to incidents. They add they're proud of the vital work that's done by Portsmouth RNLI and they have their unwavering support.
13: Meanwhile, a migrant dinghy is heading towards the UK after spending more than 24 hours at sea. The boat, which is being shadowed by a French Coast Guard vessel, left the Normandy coast yesterday morning. It comes as a minister insisted the UK's borders are secure after a migrant boat reached the Kent coast without being intercepted. Five people were detained and passed a border security command after the dinghy made it to shore at Folkestone yesterday, the first undetected landing for a year. Andy Burnham will meet Donald Trump for the first time later as world leaders gather for the UN General Assembly. The Prime Minister says he'll seek common ground and told reporters the two men have already found a connection during phone conversations. Sky's Mark Stone's in New York.
21: They've spoken twice on the phone. Insiders have told me both those phone calls went well. The vibes were good, I'm told. I think officials are pretty confident that anglophile Trump will like Burnham. Let's see.
13: And the key to Sir Paul McCartney's childhood home is going under the hammer. He lived at 20 Forthlyn Road in Liverpool from 1955 until late 1963, before he became famous with the Beatles. Europe to date.
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13: A dry afternoon with some sunny spells and highs for you of 23 degrees. That's the latest. I'm Greg Dean.
22: Nation Radio. Good afternoon, Tony Shepherd here. Let's get you through your afternoon with the best variety of hits. It's a favourite from the 80s in just a bit for you. After this, from Sia, it's Cheap Thrills at Nation.

0: Sweet Freedom on Nation Radio. Tony Shepherd here. Love this next song from Sienna Spyro, who rose to fame during the pandemic, actually. She was posting videos on TikTok, and she signed with a record label. She's had some big hits so far. Die on This Hill was one of them. This is her current one. It's called Great Expectation, and it's playing now at Nation Radio.
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0: Aztec Camera, it's Nation Radio, and I'm Tony Shepherd here with you. Afternoon to Phil, who's got in touch with us. He says, hi Tony, any chance of a mention to Rebecca? It's her last day in the office today. She's off travelling the world. Wish her luck and all the best from all of us. We'll miss her loads. Happy travels. And well, you could be grabbing your passport if you win this week. Make me a
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Lady Gaga's Paparazzi on Nation. Just been watching the short but very sweet video of the little six-year-old from China who set the new world record for doing a Rubik's Cube. She takes, well, imagine she starts now. She takes around this time, she's just done it by now, she's finished, 4.5 seconds. And then 4.2 seconds at a competition in China. I mean, that's impressive. I can barely even say Rubik's Cube within 4 seconds. It's Nation Radio, it's Coldplay. Sometimes

0: S Nation Radio across the south with the best variety of hits. So how long has it been since you've been out to London to the Natural History Museum? I've not been for ages, but I do love a good nose around there. It's a great day out. And they've just opened a new space which has been closed for the public for more than 80 years. It's named Nature and Us. It's on the second floor of the Waterhouse building, and it features 50 specimens and objects ranging from a 400,000-year-old hand axe to a Star Wars toy. So it's a wide variety there. Stay here. More great musical exhibits playing soon on Nation Radio South. Nation Radio.
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0: Taylor Swift, it's Opalite on Nation Radio. Tony Shepherd here. Let's get you up to date with your headlines for 2 o'clock, locally, nationally, and around the world. And then we've got 30 minutes of 90s goodness waiting for you on this afternoon's Back to the 90s. We kick off with a Whitney favourite in just a moment. Stay here. 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
13: The top stories this hour. The South's FBU say they're in solidarity with the Portsmouth RNLI. The lifeboat service has been taken out of operation after volunteers and staff were subjected to abuse from anti-immigration protesters after rescuing migrants at sea. Our reporter Freya Taylor's been reading the statement.
14: The Fire Brigade's union say they stand with members of Portsmouth RNLI and say they're proud of the vital work which is done by the teams. They say they're in full solidarity, adding that much like the RNLI, RNLI. The fire service are a humanitarian service who don't differentiate, discriminate or make judgments when responding to those in need. It ends by saying they look forward to seeing the station return to full operational capacity so that the shared mission to save lives can remain the primary focus.
13: An e-scooter rider's been seriously injured after a collision with a van in Portsmouth. Emergency services were called to Gamble Road just after 8:30 this morning. The rider's been taken to hospital for treatment. The Prime Minister's expected to insist the UK is not on the slide when he meets Donald Trump for their first face-to-face conversation. The two leaders are among those gathering for the UN General Assembly in New York. Andy Burnham says he'll seek common ground. Former UK ambassador to the UN, Sir Mark Lyle Grant, says it's vital the American president leaves the meeting feeling positive about Mr. Burnham.
15: What I would be looking for is for him to say, look, Britain is going to be a global player, that we're going to stand up for our interests, but we're going to work with other countries to solve some of the big global challenges.
13: Meanwhile, Reform UK have dropped to second place behind Labour in a new poll. Nigel Farage's party is now tied with the Conservatives on 21%. That's according to the YouGov survey for Sky News. Labour's on 23%, while the Greens have moved up to 14%, pushing the Lib Dems into fifth place. Europe to date.
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16: With White Link, I Love White Ferries. 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
13: A dry afternoon with some sunny spells and highs for you of 23 degrees. That's the latest. I'm Greg Dean.
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0: Let's do this then. The best in 90s, Monday to Friday from 2 p.m. And I'm Tony Shepherd here with you. Good afternoon. Take that song from back in their early days soon. And here's a Whitney favourite first. Nation.

Take that, everything changes. It's Nation Radio, whisking you back to the 90s with the Mavericks here. Do you remember this? A catchy little tune, it's Dance the Night Away. If you feel like doing a bit of line dancing, go ahead.

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0: Sheryl Crow, All I Wanna Do at Station Radio, back to the 90s. Thanks for having us on this afternoon. We've got the best in 90s, Monday to Friday from 2. Just a little taster of what you'll find over on Nation 90s, which is our great Nation 90s radio station, full of all of the best 90s tunes, Guilty Pleasures, Britpop, One Hit Wonders, they're all in there. And I've got an M People favourite just moments away, and a great song from the tail end of the 90s, which is certainly going to be in your head once you hear it. 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

Tail end of the 90s for Artful Dodger featuring Craig David. 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A Bon Jovi air guitar classic just moments away. And here's Olivia Rodrigo now at Nation. New York City.

0: 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Tony Shepherd here with you. 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

0: 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I'm Tony Shepherd. 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
21: The top stories this hour. The FBU in the South has issued a statement in support of its RNLI colleagues in Portsmouth. The lifeboat service has been taken out of operation after volunteers and staff were subjected to abuse from anti-immigration protesters after rescuing migrants at sea. Our reporter Freya Taylor has more.
22: The statement says the fire brigade's union's in full solidarity with its brothers and sisters at the RNLI, adding the fire service is much the same with a purpose to save lives and not differentiate or discriminate when responding to incidents. They add they're proud of the vital work that's done by Portsmouth RNLI and they have their unwavering support.
21: In other news today, Andy Burnham says he's looking forward to meeting President Trump for the first time. They're expected to raise the war in Ukraine, the Middle East, and bilateral trade at the UN General Assembly in New York, but some differences between the leaders are expected to be laid bare, such as their positions on the Iran war. Police have issued pictures of two people they'd like to speak to after £10,000 worth of damage was caused to a leisure centre in Winchester. The incident happened at Everyone Active in Bar End Road on Saturday. Damage was caused to the roof while the staff canteen was ransacked and flooded. Piers Morgan's threatening to sue Earl Spencer over claims made in his new book about his sister Princess Diana. It's already prompted Buckingham Palace to say fraternal grief can cloud reason. The Liberal Democrats' annual conference draws to a close today with calls for the party to be more bold. It comes as a new YouGov poll puts them in fifth place behind the Greens. And Apple's opening a live music venue in central London. The 600-capacity Apple Music Hall in Battersea Power Station also features two recording and mixing studios. You're up to date this afternoon.
0: Weather.
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21: A dry afternoon with some sunny spells and highs for you of 23 degrees. That's the latest. I'm Greg Dean.
6: Nation Radio. Good afternoon. Lovely to be here with you. Tony Shepherd at Nation Radio with the best variety of hits with an Adamski track soon, a Tina Turner classic. But first, here's Madonna with Holiday.

Tina Turner, Private Dancer on Nation. Good afternoon, I'm Tony Shepherd here with you. I've just been reading about the British Museum that's now banned visitors from taking photos of the Bayeux Tapestry. You know, that's gone on display at the British Museum. They're saying it was taking people too long to make their way through the queue. Yeah, because I can imagine they're standing there trying to get a selfie. No, that's not right. Stick a filter on it. Oh, where's Harold? Oh, yeah, I can see why it's taking so long.

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15: 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From the 18th

Nation Radio with Harry Styles. He's extending his record-breaking tour with 25 more shows, including a return to Wembley Stadium next August. He's also adding some new support acts. Kylie is going to be on the bill for his Los Angeles gigs. Right here, Cast kicks off Nation's old school run. Enjoy. Yeah.

0: great to be in the 90s there with Cast and Guiding Star. It's the Old School Run with more old school favourites tomorrow afternoon at around about this time. And tomorrow morning at 9 a.m, see if you can work out our mystery year on the Golden Hour when it returns. You can play along with colleagues if you're in the car, maybe just listening whilst you're pottering about the songs and the clues, pointing us to one mystery year tomorrow morning from 9. Nation
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19: Nation Radio. Travel. Good afternoon. Looking slow at the moment on the Newbury bypass, the A34 heading southbound towards the Washwater Junction. Marchwood bypass once again with queues both ways on the A326 to the Twiggs Lane Junction. Reminder of the ongoing closure through Highbridge, that's Highbridge Road and Albrook Hill. And the waterwork Lyndhurst to A35 Southampton Road causing short delays at the moment, with temporary lights on London Road Waterlooville, the A3 causing some delays. And a reminder, the Cowes Floating Bridge out of service.
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1: Yorkshire, Yorkshire, Yorkshire tea, where everything's done properly. 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
0: Right, enough of that. How about Yorkshire tea, where everything's done proper?
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15: The top stories this hour. Gosport Borough Council's told the government the area is unsuitable to use for any future potential migrant arrivals. It comes after the council say they've heard through local contacts that the Solent area could be considered for short-term contingency use to bring migrants ashore. A council meeting's due to take place later. Our reporter Freya Taylor has more.
16: Councillor Zoe Huggins, leader of Gosport Borough Council's, written to the government saying it's outrageous that there weren't conversations between the government and local council about these reviews, adding how the Eastney incident highlighted an issue with one road in and out. She said they respect the rights to protest peacefully and within the law, but if the plan is followed, it will create an easy target for the blockading of coaches, bringing avoidable disruption to Gosport. We've reached out to the Ministry for Housing, Communities and Local Government for a response.
15: FBU in the South has issued a statement in support of its RNLI colleagues in Portsmouth. The lifeboat service has been taken out of operation after volunteers and staff were subjected to abuse from anti-immigration protesters after rescuing migrants at sea. Mark Chapman's regional secretary of the Fire Brigades Union in the South.
17: We recognise the dedication, professionalism and commitment shown by volunteer crews, operational staff and supporters who work tirelessly to protect life at sea. At this difficult time, we stand in solidarity with all those impacted.
15: Four people have died and another person's been taken to hospital following a house fire on Merseyside. Crews were called out to Bootle just before four this morning. Wars in Ukraine and Iran will be high on the agenda when Andy Burnham and Donald Trump meet for the first time at the UN later. And Kylian Mbappe's revealed he nearly joined Liverpool in 2017. He says he held talks with Jurgen Klopp during a meeting in a private jet while the plane circled the south of France.
13: 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Weather.
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15: Expect a warm and sunny day tomorrow with highs of 23 degrees. That's the latest. I'm Greg Dean.
9: 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Welcome along to Tuesday's Tea Time Show with Andy and Selena here on Nation Radio. Got the lead singer of Genesis going solo in a couple of seconds. But will it be Phil or will it be Peter? We'll find out after Sophie B. Hawkins right beside you.

0: This is Nation Radio. Andy here with Selena. And I promised you, the lead singer of Genesis. It could have been Phil Collins, or it could have been Peter Gabriel. We went with Sledgehammer from Peter Gabriel. Got him his only number one in America with that one, peaking at number four in 1986 in this country as well. It was, of course, Sledgehammer. Make me a
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0: that Tuesday Tea Time show with Andy Jackson and Selena Ross. Loving the cool mornings, loving the cooler evenings, Selena.
1: Oh, I know. You could see my breath in the air this morning as I ventured into the garden. I thought, oh, that's the sign of a good autumnal morning, that.
0: We went for a little walk through the woods where, what's it called now? Wellbourne is the massive development, but they've made the lovely woods there. Went through a little walk there and it was just thinking, this is autumnal. We use the word autumnal, but how long before it goes from autumnal to chilly, Selena? How long?
1: I'm not ready for that yet. I'm happy with autumnal. If we can keep this till January, I'd be all right with that.
0: Be perfect, wouldn't it? The perfect climate.
1: Yeah.
0: We've got a question of the day on the go. You might have seen it if you've been on our Facebook page already, and that is, what is the most useless thing somebody has said while they're trying to help? My dad, bless him, when he was still with us, never learnt to drive. He did very poorly. So he just gave up and let my mum do all the driving. But you know, sometimes when you're at one of those blind junctions and you need the help of the person in the passenger seat to let you know when it's clear to turn...
1: Yes.
0: My dad's favourite saying would be, you're clear after the last one. And that's...
1: I love that. Brilliant. Which
0: probably explains why he never managed to pass his driving test, to be quite honest.
1: Very, very helpful always.
0: That's what we're after. Things that people have said when they're trying to help but have actually made things worse, probably. So join in with the group on WhatsApp, 07740938500, or share your story on Facebook at Nation Radio South.
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6: Firstly, an update from the Marchwood Bypass. Busy both ways to Twiggs Lane, A326. Not as bad as it has been, though. Jacob's Gutter Lane has now reopened after the repair works there. Thanks to Nikki and John for updating me. So that's Jacob's Gutter Lane now open. M271 is fairly slow both ways. There are long delays all approaches to Eastleigh. Ongoing closure of Highbridge Road and Albrook Hill. Southampton Road, Lindhurst has water work. A3's Waterlooville is slow with works, as is the A27 westbound at Hills East from the A3M.
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0: We Are Nation Radio across the south, playing the best variety of hits. What a gorgeous afternoon it is again. Is this what they call an Indian summer? I'm all for it if it is. Miley Cyrus coming up in a couple of seconds. Most useless thing somebody said while helping. Thank you, Tracy. Afternoon, Andy and Talina. Normally it's me saying, if you can't do the job properly, don't flipping bother. They're hopeless. Tracy, I hope you feel better after letting off that bit of steam this afternoon. This is Nation Radio.
1: We were good.

0: Hello, this is Nation Radio. It's your tea time show with Andy and Selena. We're asking the most useless thing that somebody said while they're trying to help. My old dad, bless him, couldn't drive. His thing when he was being asked if it was clear to go, he would always say, "You'll be clear after the last one." Selena, can you better that, please?
1: Well, I rang the garage actually a couple of days ago. My car, the oil light came on, an amber light. So I thought, well, amber's kind of like needs checking, but it's not urgent. So I rang them and I said, "Oh, my oil light's come on." And they said, they came around and they said, "Have you checked the oil?" And I thought, well, yes, I have. And but yeah, I get what they were saying. But yes, that was the first thing I did check and that seemed okay. I now don't know what the problem is. But yeah, have you checked your oil? Yes, I did check the oil. Yes. So yes, we've not quite at the bottom of that yet.
0: I'm sure it won't be expensive, Selena, because Christmas isn't coming up.
1: Never is. No, never is on the car. That's what I love about cars. There's never anything too expensive on it.
0: Well, you sell through your MOT not so long ago, Selena, so it can't be that bad, surely. Can't be.
1: This is it. I don't know what they've done to the car since, but you know, that's the problem. All these lights keep coming on.
0: Is it coincidence? Is it coincidence or have they... I'm sure we're casting aspersions, Selena, I'm sure.
1: Of course we are.
0: So, most useless thing somebody said while helping. Join in with the group, if you will, on Facebook, Nation Radio South, or on WhatsApp, 07740 938 500. Nation
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1: M3 around Winchester, southbound junction 9 to 11 is slowing. A326, Marchwood Bypass is busy both ways to Twiggs Lane, though Jacob's Gutter Lane is now open. Steve reporting lights by the Swan Pub, Lyndhurst, A35 causing some delays. Busy into Cadnam on the A337. And Southampton Road, Eastleigh is looking congested, as is the westbound A27 heading to the Hillsy Lane closure. Eastern Road to and from Farlington also looking congested in both directions.
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We are Nation Radio, and the all-time top five, or a couple of them anyway, from Pamela Edwards in Kids. And thank you, Pam, for sharing with us. We went with J-Lo, Ain't It Funny, and this from Bananarama and Robert De Niro's Waiting.

0: Sun by My Buddy Isn't Ready on Nation Radio. Just coming up to 5 o'clock. News and weather for the South on the way shortly. Useless advice you've been given. Lisa from Gosport says, Andy, for me, most useless piece of advice while helping was given by my ex-partner during the birth of our child. He kept telling me to breathe and push. Need I say more? Says Lisa in Gosport. Lisa, I don't think you need. No.
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12: Yeah?
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15: The top stories this hour. Ahead of a planned council meeting tonight, Gosport Borough Council's written to the government to say the area's unsuitable for any future potential migrant arrivals. It comes after the council say they've heard through local contacts that the Solent area could be considered for short-term contingency use to bring migrants ashore. Our reporter Freya Taylor has more.
16: Councillor Zoe Huggins says they respect the rights to protest peacefully and within the law, but if the plan's followed, it'll create an easy target for the blockading of of coaches, bringing avoidable disruption to Gosport. She added how the incident earlier in the month highlighted Eastney as an issue with one road in and out. She also said it's outrageous that there weren't conversations between the government and local council about these reviews. We've reached out to the Ministry for Housing, Communities and Local Government for a response.
15: Meanwhile, the South's FBU say they're in solidarity with Portsmouth RNLI. The lifeboat service has been taken out of operation after volunteers and staff were subjected to abuse from anti-immigration protesters after rescuing migrants at sea. Mark Chapman's regional secretary of the FBU in the South.
12: The preservation of life is at the heart of everything we do. To the volunteers and crews of Portsmouth RNLI, be proud of the vital work you do and of the countless people who depend upon you. You have our unwavering support.
15: Four people have died following a house fire on Merseyside. It happened in Bootle just before four this morning. An e-scooter rider has been seriously injured after a collision with a van in Portsmouth. Emergency services were called to Gamble Road just after 8:30 this morning. And Lib Dem leader Sir Ed Davey has been talking about AI, saying the warning it could kill us all is not science fiction. During his speech on the closing day of the party's conference in Brighton, he's called for a global treaty to press pause on superintelligent AI.
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15: Expect a warm and sunny day tomorrow with highs of 23 degrees. That's the latest. I'm Greg Dean.
0: Nation Radio. Thank you very much, Andy and Selena here on National Proposal Day today. That's the subject of our topical tune. We've got all the details on Facebook if you want to join in. 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

0: It's Asia Radio with Cher and the Shoop Shoop song. Aha! And Lewis Capaldi coming up in a couple of moments. Most useless thing somebody said while helping. Christine says, hello, Andy. I had just got out of hospital, having just had triplets. And my mother-in-law was staying with us to help us out for a while, till we got settled into a routine. So one day, I asked her to put the kettle on. She did. But half an hour later, there was still no coffee. I said, did you put the kettle on? Yes, love, she said. So I said, well, where's the coffee then? She said, you only asked me to put the kettle on. Make me a
1: winner! 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

0: This is Nation Radio, and it's time for today's topical tune, where it's Proposal Day, Selena. Proposal Day.
1: Is it?
0: Yes. Ooh. This was created by a chap called John Michael O'Loughlin. I think that's how you would pronounce it. His cousin had been waiting for a boyfriend to pop the question. The idea was to give people who might have been putting off a proposal that little nudge to finally ask. I think if you need a little nudge, Selena, it's not the one, is it? It's not the one.
1: I was going to say, I don't want to be asked if they've been nudged. Do you know what I mean? I want an unnudged ask. That's what I would like.
0: Possible song suggestions. Well, I'm going to go with Moloko and The Time Is Now. The Time Is Now to propose to somebody. I guess it works both ways. Is it still a thing where men traditionally propose to women, or is it an equal thing?
1: I think
0: thing
1: kind
0: now?
1: Of, yeah. And then it's the old February 29th, isn't it, when supposedly it's all right then for females to propose to men. But I think that's all right any day of the year, I'll be honest.
0: Right, so join in with the group, if you will. Topical tune for Proposal Day. Have a little think, and we'll play the best one after six. Do it on Facebook, where you'll find us at Nation Radio South, or on WhatsApp 07740938500.
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1: Southbound to M3, there's been an accident at Junction 11 for Hockley Cross, facing some severe delays there. Queues are way back past Junction 9 as a result of that. Last hour traffic was being held there. Can't quite see the issue from the camera, but the M3 southbound then. One to avoid if you can at Winchester. Marchwood Bypass slowing southbound to Twiggs Lane. It's slowing onto Hayling to Langston Bridge, whilst the A35 has works at Lyndhurst causing some delays. M271 very slow in both directions. Westbound A27 queuing to Hillsey, and also slow with works Waterlooville A3.
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Ed Sheeran, Castle on the Hill on Nation Radio. So, topical tunes day before Proposal Day, originally intended actually to happen twice a year on the spring and autumn equinoxes. We've got the autumn equinox today, and it's chosen so that today is the day where if you're thinking about proposing to somebody, it's just a little nudge to make you go ahead and do it, if that's the right thing. Well, thank you very much for all your suggestions, some very clever ones as well, including one from Andy Lynn says, well, obviously Jean-Michel Jarre, Equinox, or Jimmy James and the Vagabonds, now is the time. Seb, going for Say You Will from Foreigner, or Lucky Stars from Dean Friedman. David, going for Celine Dion, if you ask me. I Only Want to Be With You, Hootie and the Blowfish, the choice of Kev Wart, or Always and Forever from Heatwave. And Gailey, going for Don't Ask from 10cc. All worthy choices for the topical tune. If you can beat it, do join in on Facebook. 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

0: Virgin Radio. Top of the tune time. And this is for Proposal Day today, which was created by a chap called John Michael O'Loughlin, after his cousin had been waiting for her boyfriend to pop the question. Quite a torturous creation route to this. But we got there in the end. The idea was to give people who might have been putting off a proposal that little nudge to finally ask. And as you said, Selena, if somebody's had to be nudged to ask you, you're not interested anyway, are you?
1: Not really. No. I want it to come out of your own little head and not from a nudge, please.
0: Do you want the grand gesture? Do you want the Eiffel Tower? Do you want the massive diamond? Or do you just want
1: No, I'd rather it in a drive-through or something. I don't want no nonsense. Do you know what I mean? Just give me something basic and simple. I'm an easy girl to please.
0: Have I heard you described as easy many times, Selena? Now then, what is your topic? I don't know why I said that, Selena. I don't know why I said that.
1: Many would concur. Anyway, the song I'm going to get you out of the hole. The song I'm going to go for, indeed, is "Marry You," and that's Bruno Mars.
0: That was our last ever link on the radio as well. Thanks for listening,
1: everyone.
0: It's
1: been lovely being with you.
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13: Southbound M3 has reopened at junction 11 for Hockley Cross. There was an accident earlier. Still some lengthy delays though with queues back past junction 9. Northbound M271 slays slow northbound. March Road A326 is slowing southbound. It's really slow into Eastleigh on Bishopstoke Road. Highbridge Road and Albrook Hill remain closed. We've got the A27 westbound Hillsey Lane closure causing queues and congestion in Havant Park Road North.
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0: Katy Perry on Nation Radio with our topical tune suggestion still flooding in for proposal day today. Carol going for Marry You. Bruno Mars, thank you, Carol from Lake. Wedding Bells, Godly and Cream is the choice of Louise Griffiths Kimber, or Get the Balance Right, Depeche Mode, or All I Ask from Adele. Liz going for What You're Proposing, Status Quo. Joe Dunn also says, as Mark Collins says, there's no show without Quo. What You're Proposing is Joe's choice as well. And Mark James going for You Make My Dreams Come True from Daryl Hall and John Oates. Do join in. We'll play the best one of the whole lot just after six. Facebook is the place to let me know what you want to hear. Search for Nation Radio South. Easy as that.
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0: We Are Nation Radio, just an hour to go till tonight's happy hour from 7 till 8. Coming up in a couple of moments, we're going to play the best suggestion for today's topical tune on National Proposal Day, and then the world famous What's for Tea, about 20 past 6, coming up as well. Three things we need to know: who you are, where you are, what's for tea, if you want to join in. Nation
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4: The top story this hour. Gosport Borough Council's told the government the area's unsuitable to use for any future potential migrant arrivals. It comes after the council say they've heard through local contacts that the Solent area could be considered for short-term contingency use to bring migrants ashore. Council meetings due to take place tonight. Our reporter Freya Taylor has more.
5: Councillor Zoe Huggins, leader of Gosport Borough Council's, written to the government saying it's outrageous that there weren't conversations between the government and local council about these reviews, adding how the Eastney incident highlighted an issue with one road in and out. She said they respect the rights to protest peacefully and within the law, but if the plan is followed, it will create an easy target for the blockading of coaches, bringing avoidable disruption to Gosport. We've reached out to the Ministry for Housing, Communities and Local Government for a response.
4: The FBU in the South has issued a statement in support of its RNLI colleagues in Portsmouth. The lifeboat service has been taken out of operation after volunteers and staff were subjected to abuse from anti-immigration protesters after rescuing migrants at sea. Mark Chapman's the regional secretary of the Fire Brigades Union in the South.
6: We recognise the dedication, professionalism and commitment shown by volunteer crews, operational staff and supporters who work tirelessly to protect life at sea. At this difficult time, we stand in solidarity with all those impacted.
4: Police have thwarted a suspected terror plot to target the Jewish community in the Manchester area. Two men in their 30s were arrested at the weekend. Four people have died in a house fire on Merseyside. Crews say flames spread rapidly through a semi-detached home in Bootle early this morning. And Kylian Mbappe's revealed he nearly joined Liverpool in 2017. He says he had talks with Jurgen Klopp during a meeting on a private jet.
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4: Expect a warm and sunny day tomorrow with highs of 23 degrees. That's the latest. I'm Greg Dean.
7: 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Thank you very much for your suggestions. This one came out very close to the top of the pile, if not at the very top at random. We've got Tony in Bournemouth asking for this, and John and Dina in Bournemouth as well.

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5: Out my in tonight, Selena. I'm going with pizza with chips tonight, but it is homemade pizza.
6: Oh, very nice. My end this evening. Now, we've gone for a marinated tofu with crispy rice. What could possibly go wrong? I know. I don't know. It's his idea. So we're marinating the tofu in some sort of sauce. There's going to be a bit of pak choy and then a bit of crispy rice. I don't know how it works, but I'm sure it'll be lovely.
5: Now, crispy rice, I just instantly thought of Rice Krispies when you said that.
6: Ooh,
5: is it going to taste like Rice Krispies?
6: I don't think any breakfast cereal is involved. No, I think he's crisping up the rice in the pan or something.
5: Can't wait to discover what that's like. Report back tomorrow. That's up our end. Obviously, we need to know what's up your end. It is now the nights are drawing in a little bit. It's getting crazy, crazy busy. I know it shouldn't be, but it is. So get in as quick as you can on Facebook and WhatsApp. Let us know who you are, where you are, what's for tea. Our WhatsApp, 07740938500. 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
0: M3 Winchester still slowing southbound from Junction 9 heading through Junction 11. There was an accident earlier which has been cleared. Looks to be a problem around Landford on the A36. Very slow northbound towards Salisbury there. A35, couple of sets of lights in Lyndhurst by the Swan Pub and also on Southampton Road. A27, busy but not moving too badly now into the westbound lane closure at Hilsey. And also Highbridge Road and Albrook Hill stay closed in Highbridge.
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Boo Radley's Wake Up Boo on Nation Radio with the world famous What's for Tea. Tracy with another video tonight on Facebook. Thank you with her bolognese with homegrown tomatoes in it as well. Looking very good too. Jackie has gone for Bubble and Squeak made from yesterday's leftover veg and potatoes. Thank you, Jackie from Bitten, for yours. Mike and Gaynor in Verwood, battered cod burgers with sweet potato and mushy fries as well. I said, why a cod burger? Because they didn't have any haddock. Fair enough, Mike. Stuart, good old beans on toast tonight. Angela's got Bubble and Squeak and cold pork tonight as well. And Janet Payne on the Isle of Wight, salmon and spinach, red lentil pasta with garlic bread. Hi.

0: This is Nation Radio, still to come tonight, 7 till 8, we've got our happy hour, and then Stuart McGinley with the evening show, including the 80s at 8. What's for tea? Going strong tonight. Carol has got spaghetti arrabbiata with homemade garlic bread. Carolyn Lake, garlic bread with sweet and sour chicken and rice from Janine Close and Christine Miles. 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Keep it going. 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
14: 8:36, it's still slowing northbound around Landford at the moment, just a short delay southbound. M3 southbound looking much better around Winchester. Bassett Avenue onto Winchester Road and Burgess Road, Southampton is busy and it's slow outbound with works on Northam Road. A27, a reasonably short delay westbound to the lane closure at Hilsey.
13: Travel.
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Stevie Wonder, Superstition, playing on Nation Radio with the South's best variety of hits. This is Andy Jackson here, and it's nearly time for our happy hour. 60 minutes of songs to sing along to every night, 7 till 8.

0: It's Ray. Where is my husband on Nation Radio? Just coming up to 7 o'clock. The latest news and weather for the South on the way in a moment, then 60 minutes of songs to sing along to. We call it the Happy Hour, and it's next on Nation.
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5: The top stories this hour. A Gosport council meeting about migrant arrivals has been postponed after the Home Office warned a small boat may need to be brought ashore in the area. In an update to Gosport MP Caroline Dynage, the Home Office said it was now increasingly likely a small boat would need to be brought ashore in the local area in the coming hours. The department said those arriving would be transferred as quickly as possible to reception and processing facilities in Kent, with no plans for them to remain in Portsmouth or the wider Hampshire area beyond the immediate operational requirements. Meanwhile, Donna Jones, Hampshire's Police and Crime Commissioner, says she's urged UK Border Force to collect migrants from a small boat in the Channel and transfer them to Dover. She said Hampshire is not prepared or set up to process people travelling into Britain this way, and the burden on the police to deal with the arrival and potential protest activity is unsustainable. Elsewhere, Andy Burnham and the US President appear to have hit it off during their first face-to-face meeting.
6: So it's been great to be with you and the team. We really, really appreciate it.
7: I think he's a natural business person. We've had a lot of discussions. Even before this meeting, we've spoken to each other numerous times on the phone. Yeah, I think so. He gets it. He understands what he has to do.
5: The Prime Minister says he and Donald Trump established a good connection and the relationship with the US matters to the UK. Two men have been arrested after a suspected terror plot targeting the Jewish community in Manchester was foiled. An investigation's underway into the deaths of four people in a house fire near Liverpool. And Lib Dem leader Sir Ed Davey has been talking about AI during his speech on the closing day of the party's conference in Brighton. He's called for a global treaty to press pause on superintelligence AI. You're up to date.
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5: Expect a warm and sunny day tomorrow with highs of 23 degrees. That's the latest. I'm Greg Dean.
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8: Here we go then with 60 minutes of songs to sing along to. We got the Happy Mondays, we got Belinda Carlisle, and this one from Lionel Richie, which had, at the time, a groundbreaking video. Because they'd be using AI now, wouldn't they? But back in the day, he was really dancing on the ceiling.

0: David Bowie, Modern Love on Nation Radio. Got a song coming up in a couple of seconds that was the winner of the best music video at the 1995 Brits, and it featured the actor Phil Daniels. You know the one from Blur. It's Blinky Blimey, Park Life on the way next. Nation
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0: This is Nation Radio. It is your Tuesday night tea time show with Andy Jackson. And I'm here till 8 o'clock, and then Stuart McGinn is in. So we had musical royalty on the Nation Radio Hall of Fame last night. Stuart, how are you going to beat Prince this evening?
1: Difficult task. However, I'll give it a good go. And tonight we've got another person who started their career and had the big time in the 80s, even though they'd been around for a bit beforehand, Cyndi Lauper. And her debut album, which we did feature on the show a while ago, She's So Unusual, made her the first woman to score 4 top 5 singles in the States from a debut album. Very impressive. But we're not just playing songs from that album tonight, because the New Look Hall of Fame features everything from an artist's catalogue. So let me know if there's a song from Cyndi Lauper you would like me to play tonight. Just go to the comments on our Facebook page and tell me. Is there one that you've got a bit of a soft spot for, Andy?
0: I've always liked True Colours. Always liked True Colours.
1: Yes. Do you know, I'm with you on that. Phil Collins also recorded that. It was one of his favourites, and he made his own version as well. And she's also co-founded the True Colours Fund about 20 years ago to help her end homelessness amongst LGBTQ young people, which is lovely. So, again, another good egg all round, Cyndi Lauper. So let me know in the comments, and I'll get the first track on Andy at around about 8:30 tonight.
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0: 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Nearly damn time for Stuart McGinley's evening show, kicking off with three from the 80s at 8. Just want to point you in the direction of the weekend, though, because Saturday afternoons at 5, we've got a new show with Dr. Fox called So Let's Talk About Music, with some very well-known names talking about some of their favourite tunes. We've got Mark Owen this week, Ian Brody and James Arthur. You could be part of the show as well. 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
0: Hello, good evening. Stuart here at Nation Radio. Whatever you're up to, thanks for choosing us this evening. So it's 80s time, and we've got two birthdays on the list this evening.
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0: We featured some songs that always sound great on any 80s party playlist. Joan Jett and the Blackhearts, I Love Rock and Roll. Happy birthday to Joan Jett, who is 68 today. Culture Clubs, It's a Miracle. They're hitting the road again this December. And Tony Basil's Mickey. And Tony Basil is 83 today. And if you'd like more 80s in your life, you can listen to Nation 80s on DAB Digital Radio, the Nation Player app, and also on your smart speaker. 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
0: Now, what does it mean to be told that you've just won £550,000?
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0: 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She was so excited to get that call. Well done to Natalie. And she's now received £555,000 in her account. 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

0: Nation Radio with Wilson Phillips and Hold On. And before that, it was Cat's Eye, Brand New and Animal. We are spanning the decades to bring you the best variety of hits. Now, tonight in the Hall of Fame, we have Cyndi Lauper. She's had so many great songs in the charts. Tell me, do you have a favourite? Have you seen her live? Go to the comments on our Facebook page. In your entertainment news update tonight, Gnarls Barkley have announced they're doing their first tour in 18 years, following a long-awaited return. And we're going to hear something from the frontman of the band, CeeLo Green, and his biggest solo hit next at Nation Radio. Nation
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0: Well, hopefully you've got no plans to go anywhere yet, because we're delving into the Hall of Fame. Tonight, it's the turn of Cyndi Lauper. Now, she hit the big time with great songs like Girls Just Wanna Have Fun and many more. Let me know if you have a favourite, and have you seen her live? You can head over to the comments on our Facebook page. Now, I love this song that I'm about to play you, and this was taken from her debut album, and they needed another song for it, and they sat down and wrote this one pretty quickly. And Cyndi apparently was flipping through a TV guide when she was writing the song and saw a listing for a 1979 sci-fi film called Time After Time. She wasn't sure whether to keep it, but in the end, it remained as the song we all know at Nation Radio in the Hall of Fame.

0: Across the South Nation Radio with the Kings of Leon and You Somebody. Stuart here then with your best variety of hits for this Tuesday night. And back here for breakfast tomorrow morning when you wake up, it's Steve and Selena. Early Starter, One Second Wonder, and also the Forgotten 45 amongst the highlights of the show. And you can get involved as well. Don't forget the WhatsApp, 07740 938 500. Steve and Selena back here tomorrow at Nation Radio for breakfast across the South. Nation
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0: Taylor Swift and I Knew It, I Knew You at Nation Radio with your best variety of hits. And Foxy's here every Sunday with the Nation Network Chart Show from 4 o'clock, the best time to have a chart show, of course. And this coming weekend, we're going back to September of 1987. It's one of my favourite times, actually, of the charts. 1999 is in there as well, and also 2008. 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
0: Hello, evening. Stuart here at Nation Radio. It's just turned 9 o'clock, so it's time to get on with the 90s at 9. Tonight, there's Robbie and George and a birthday for Fred.

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1: That's so good to hear that one again. That was number one for Right Said Fred in 1992. Finishing off the 90s at nine tonight, Deeply Dippy, and happy birthday to Richard Fairbrass of the band, who is 73 today. Without wanting to be rude, when I was looking that up earlier on, I thought, blimey, didn't realise he was quite so old. He should take it as a compliment, of course, because he doesn't look it. Robbie Williams, Old Before I Die, and it was George Michael's Too Funky to get us started tonight. And if you want to listen to more 90s, maybe part of your workday, Tony Shepherd's your man at 2 o'clock with half an hour of hits from the 90s. 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

0: Well, it was announced only recently that Tears for Fears will be back supporting Harry Styles for his shows at Wembley Stadium next year in August. Maybe you've already got your tickets sorted for that. There they are, Roland and Kurt with Shout at Nation Radio, your best variety of hits. Elsewhere in entertainment news tonight, Wayne Rooney is set to be in talks apparently with I'm a Celeb bosses, and Simon Cowell has had to drop out of filming for Britain's Got Talent because he's having ongoing issues with his back. Now on the way here very soon, it's another track from Cyndi Lauper in the Hall of Fame, but next, someone with a question.
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13: At the top of the High Street in Winchester, just past the traffic lights, or on Church Street, Romsey.
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0: So we feature Cyndi Lauper tonight in the Hall of Fame. And back in 2013, she became the first solo woman to win the Tony Award for Best Original Score for Kinky Boots, something that she was very passionate about as well when she took the show onto the stage. Now, we've already played you one of her big songs, and here comes another. Now, this particular one I'm about to play you was originally written by some songwriters for Roy Orbison, who recorded the track first. However, Cyndi Lauper wanted to record this one because she loved the empowering concept of a woman driving and a woman in control. And this took Cyndi back in the top 10 in the summer of 1989. It is I Drove All Night at Nation Radio.

0: Nation Radio with the South's best variety of hits. That's a great song, isn't it? Andrew Gold and The Lonely Boy. Now, back here at tea time tomorrow, it's Andy Jackson. Being a Wednesday, being a hump day too, we'll be asking you what's the best thing that's happened so far to you this week. You can get involved in that discussion with Andy and Selena on our Facebook page as well. That's Andy Jackson tomorrow. And then you've got me with the evening show. And in the Album Hall of Fame tomorrow night, we're going to be featuring the big songs of Genesis. Next here, though, tonight, another great song from Michael Jackson and Rock With You.
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0: Hello, Stuart here at Nation Radio. It is 10 o'clock. So, coming up, it's the noughties with three of the biggest songs of the decade, beginning with the Pussycats.

0: One of my favourite Girls Aloud songs, written by Neil and Chris of Pet Shop Boys. Girls Aloud and the Loving Kind at Nation Radio, finishing off our noughties at 10 tonight. Nickelback's Rock Star in between and the Pussycat Dolls, Don't Ya. 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

0: Simple Minds at Nation Radio, and Don't You Forget About Me, taken from the movie The Breakfast Club. And they've just announced a new album for next year, Sacrosanct. That will be out at the end of January. And following on from that, beginning on the 6th of May, they're doing some tour dates around the UK, including London, Manchester, Birmingham, Nottingham, Leeds, Newcastle, Glasgow, and even popping over to Dublin as well. 6th of May, then, at the O2 in London, gets that tour underway. Now, here for the final time this evening soon, it's the Hall of Fame tonight, featuring Cyndi Lauper. Nation Radio.
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0: Nation Radio with Oasis and Roll With It. That was the one involved in the Battle of Britpop, if you remember, back in 1995. And apparently they've already made a seven-figure weekly profit from their new film ahead of their big tour for 2027. I wonder if they'll do the dynamic pricing then for the tickets for those shows. Now, on the way here in just a few moments, going to take you back to the 70s with some Blondie at Nation.
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0: Nation Radio with Somba and The Home Wrecker. And that is just about my lot for this evening. Back here tomorrow then for Wednesday, hump day already. And it's Genesis, one of the world's biggest live bands, in the Hall of Fame tomorrow. Oh, out of all of their songs, it's going to be virtually impossible, isn't it, to choose? You'll have to help me on our Facebook page tomorrow night. Next here, though, this evening, it's Tim Allen with your best variety of hits into Wednesday.
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Thompson Twins on the South's best for Rise Hits. This is Nation Radio at night. Two men on here. Right, this is brand new from Olivia Rodrigo. This is called Stupid Song. It's new music on Nation.

0: Texas in Our Lifetime on Nation Radio's Late Show with me, Tim Allen. Things I've learnt today. Incredible fact. This. What about this? If you were to drive your car vertically into the sky at 60 miles per hour, it would take an hour to reach space. Incredible stuff. Coming up next on Nation, great tune from the Waterboys. Nation
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0: Billy Joel, My Life on Nation Radio, the South's best variety of hits. Tim Allen here. 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
2: Right, enough of that. How about Yorkshire tea, where everything's done proper?
4: Hiya, Kenny the hamster here, beloved pet of Doug and Carol Brookbank. Now, I've got to hand it to Doug and Kazza. They're doing school pickups, jobs, trips to the supermarket, and still find time to get healthy. Apparently, it's down to some NHS Healthy Choices quiz. Only took them 5 minutes to do, then gave them a simple plan to get started.
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3: Radio. It is midnight. Look at that. Wednesday has arrived. Happy hump day. On the way, I've got Olivia Dean for you, Maroon 5, and up next, Frankie Goes to Hollywood.

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0: Tom Grennan, a little bit of love on Nation Radio's Late Show with me, Tim Allen here, keeping you company through the night. A hi to you if you're taking part in Shine Night Walk, which is coming up Friday, 9th of October from Guildhall Square, an evening-sponsored walk through Southampton, supporting Cancer Research UK. 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Coming up next on the show, great tune from Jennifer Page here at Nation.
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5: And now, the weather.
6: Outside, gloomy skies, a persistent drizzle, and a chilly wind blowing from the west, north, east, and south.
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